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2: Remember when we all thought Taylor Swift and Travis Kelce were going to get married this weekend because it was June 13th?
0: That was a rumor, wasn't it?
2: Yeah. Well, spoiler alert, we were wrong.
0: Okay.
2: Well, I'm going to tell you what they did this weekend instead.
0: Okay. Did they go out?
2: They sure did.
0: Coming up next.
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0: We are your at-work radio station, Mix 97. All right, let's get into it right now. Tanya has her trending report. Let's go for it.
1: So for months now, there were rumors, there were theories that Taylor Swift and Travis Kelce were planning to get married on June 13th. It was the only Saturday with the number 13. 13 is Taylor's lucky number, so everybody was convinced that that was the date, okay? Mm-hmm. What did they actually do on June 13th? They went on a low-key dinner date. They went to, like, a steakhouse. And then they went to a performance of Oh Mary on Broadway. Afterwards, they went backstage to meet Maya Rudolph, took pictures with the cast. So no wedding, no big announcement, just a cute little date night. But as we approach July 3rd, which is the other rumored wedding date, I was like convinced that when she was doing the Toy Story carpet for her new song, like that was going to be the last we saw of her until her wedding. Do you know what I mean? So my question is, do you think that she's going to stay very public until her wedding date, or do you think she's going to vanish? And then do you think we're going to see anything from the wedding, or do you think it's going to be...
0: Oh my God. How many questions are you going to ask us at once? I can't even remember which ones you want us to think about.
2: I forgot the first one already.
0: Yeah, right? What was the first one? Do I think she's going to vanish before she has her marriage?
1: Yes, because if it really is July 3rd, like that's in 3 weeks.
2: I think she has a lot of people.
0: We got you've got your fairy tale over there, so you've got time to occupy your brain with these things, which is great because that's what we need on our show. Somebody can do it.
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0: Taylor Swift celebrating a history-making achievement after being recognized for her songwriting skills. Taylor was inducted into the Songwriter Hall of Fame in New York City last week, becoming the youngest woman ever to receive the honor. So congratulations. Clearly a very deserving honor. And there was an emotional speech that she gave thanking her family for taking a chance on her and, quote, uprooting their entire lives so she could hone her craft. Well done.
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1: All right, you know, Ruby, you were talking about this a second ago during the break. We have a superstar employee here, right?
2: Yes.
1: Her name is?
2: Isabel. Yeah, she works here for the building.
1: What did she dream? Isabel, who is, works outside, tidies up, cleans up a little bit here. What'd she dream?
2: Yeah, so I was walking up towards the elevator, and she stops me in my tracks, and she's like, Ruby, she's like, I had a dream. And I was like, oh, you did? What was the dream about? And she's like, I had a dream that you were pregnant. And then she looks at me. She's like, are you? And I was like, no. She's like, my dream was so vivid. She's like, you're holding the baby. So I'm like, okay. What does it mean, though, when someone has a dream that you are pregnant?
1: Let's go to the, you know, officially trained dream expert, Tanya. What does that mean?
3: So normally, I don't know what it means about when somebody dreams about somebody else. Normally, I can interpolate dreams that you have about yourself.
1: Interpolate?
3: Yeah.
1: Would you interpolate some of mine? I'd love to. You, because I'm in a spiral of interpolation.
3: No, like I can interpolate because it's your subconscious.
1: Wait, interpolate.
3: Interpolate.
1: Continue. What do you think it meant?
3: New beginnings, babies could be mean new beginnings, a start
1: or
3: of a
1: nurturing
3: new chapter.
1: Or yeah, things like that. Wow, yeah. Okay. Mm. Well, Isabel, please don't run into me. I don't want to know if it's true or not true. Or the dreams, they're very vivid, I know. I can't remember what I dreamt last night, but it's probably a good thing.
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0: 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Our intern here at Malia, dilemma, let's get into it. I think a lot of us can relate to it. 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Like, what are the priorities when you want to make that choice or need to make that choice? 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

0: Taylor Swift celebrating a history-making achievement after being recognized for her songwriting skills. Taylor was inducted into the Songwriter Hall of Fame in New York City last week, becoming the youngest woman ever to receive the honor. So congratulations. Clearly a very deserving honor. And there was an emotional speech that she gave thanking her family for taking a chance on her and, quote, uprooting their entire lives so she could hone her craft. Well done.
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0: 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We have a dilemma when it comes to what to prioritize spending with here. We'll go to the back room for it next.
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1: All right, to the back room here. I see Michaela, Ruby. Malia, let me grab you for a second, our intern here. Interesting. I want to get everybody to listen to this and weigh in. Has to do with making a sort of a financial decision here, right? You started as an intern. You're trying to feel it out. Do you want to be in this business? You don't know. You've only seen this. And I don't know what you feel yet. I don't want to ask you yet if you want to be in it after you've seen all of this. But what is the issue?
2: Okay, so I'm sharing a car with my mom right now. It's her car. And it's kind of unideal. I definitely want my freedom. And I don't currently have a car, but I've been kind of, I have this big, grand kind of general savings where I know it's either going to go to like a vehicle of my own. I really want a convertible or.
1: Well, okay, let's not be picky. Go ahead.
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1: This is Mix 97. Soccer fans are dealing with some serious hassles to get to World Cup games, traffic and expensive transit, huge crowds as well. But three guys biked 11,000 miles to get there to see their team. We'll tell you how they did it next hour. The cast of Modern Family, remember that show? Maybe off screen, but they're not out of touch. Sofia Vergara, she was talking about the beloved cast still using their group chat. 6 years after the show wrapped, they're still talking to each other on a regular in the group. And her on-screen husband, Ed O'Neill, she says he returns text like 5 days later. If you're in need of a laugh, you can still stream the family sitcom on both Hulu and Peacock.
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2: Doing well. How are you?
1: Doing great. So, your registration sticker was stolen off your car? We were warned about this, that you need to be careful because people will take a razor blade and they will they'll somehow get your registration sticker to avoid having to pay for it. And you were a victim of that. How did they get it off?
2: I had my sticker in 2027 because I was living in the future, you know, with my registration. And then they took me all the way back to 2022.
3: Oh, no. Oh, wow. Yeah, because they probably peeled off a good five stickers
2: yeah,
3: with
2: like
3: the
2: a
3: one.
2: Big chunk.
1: So let this be a public service announcement.
3: Yeah.
1: What do they tell you to do to keep this from happening?
3: You're supposed to slice your registration sticker into like different portions with a razor blade. So that way, like if they were to peel off your sticker, it would only like a little corner would come off and then it's useless.
1: What if they take it all and put it back together?
4: Right.
3: It would take a long time. Slice it. Slice and dice it.
1: These are thieves. These are elaborate.
2: Now I know.
1: Elaborate schemes. You live and learn, right? It is one of those things, though, that they do, you know, recommend. So it happened to you, but maybe by this happening to you, you sharing it with others, it won't happen to some people listening.
3: Such a bummer.
1: Here we go.
2: Yep. Slice it up, you guys. Don't let it happen
1: to you. Slice it up.
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0: Coming up next. Got a great story. Sisney was telling me about this, and she's got to share it with you. How far would you go to see your favorite team? Three fans from Argentina biked from Argentina. How, I didn't even know you could do that.
2: It's unbelievable.
0: Is there land the whole way?
2: It's mountains. There's a lot going on.
0: I guess it's fully connected, but that's crazy. I got to look at the map.
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2: How far would you go
1: to see your team? How about 11,000 miles by bike from Argentina to the World Cup? So what happened? How'd they do this?
3: They wanted to come from their hometown in Argentina all the way to the U.S. The trip took 9.5 months. They crossed 17 countries. It included everything from altitude sickness in the mountains of Bolivia. They ran out of water multiple times. One of the guys was so committed, he even quit his job. So they could make this journey happen.
1: How do you keep a job if you're gone for 9.5 months?
4: Work remote.
3: Maybe a few of them work remote, or maybe they own their own
1: business. You can't work remote and bike all the way from Argentina to here and work every day.
3: Yeah, they take breaks. I'm assuming it wasn't like all day every day.
4: Sit in a cafe for a couple hours.
3: But here's what makes it even better. They made it all the way to Kansas City with like no plan. They had no tickets, no nothing. Like they're like, oh, I guess we'll get there and we'll just figure it out. Like they didn't even have tickets to the game until they started getting attention on social media and people started like following them. And so they got so much attention that they got this like big welcome honored event in Kansas City when they did arrive, and then they were surprised tickets.
1: I mean, I know people who will like Airbnb on the last minute when they're going somewhere.
3: Right. Yeah.
1: And they've got, right? But like committing to that kind of a bike ride and no ticket at the end of your destination, that says a lot about, I couldn't do it.
3: Never.
1: A lot about heart.
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1: What do you do on the 4th of July? 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Well, it's not my party. 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
1: It's Seacrest with you. Thank you so much for listening to us. 4th of July, big celebration. America 250, 250th birthday of America. And depending on what you're doing, I have an idea. 3 weeks away, less than 3 weeks away from the 4th of July, Disney celebrates America, Nashville Star Spangled Bash. 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
2: That's cool. What is that going to entail? What do we got?
1: It's kind of like New Year's Rockin' Eve, but in the summer, honestly.
2: Oh, that's cool.
1: It's like New Year's Eve, but in short sleeves.
2: So like performances, I'm assuming. Yes?
1: Yeah, it's live performances in Nashville. I think a few hundred thousand people are expected in downtown Nashville.
2: Whoa.
1: We're going to have one of the world's largest fireworks displays and drone shows live. 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
2: That's awesome.
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2: 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It is roughly 100 times stronger than morphine and about 40 times more potent than heroin. Fentanyl is being mixed into or disguised by dealers as other popular but illegal drugs, and people are dying. I'm Deputy Commissioner Rick Barnum of the Ontario Provincial Police. 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
1: Good morning, Mix Nation. Wednesday, June. What is it, Miriam?
2: The 17th already.
1: 17th.
2: This is 17.
1: I'm Sean Kelly with Miriam Cerkow. Miriam just mentioned it's the 17th of June. It's a Wednesday morning. Mostly cloudy, some sunshine today. Showers, 23 the high. It's not bad this morning. It is 14. Bit of a change from yesterday at this time.
2: But we do expect some rain on the horizon. So don't be worried about that.
1: At the ruin our day, right? Mention the rain.
2: Well, just to let everyone know, I wore my sneakers. I don't want to wear my sandals and then later get my toes wet, right? So you got to be prepared for everything.
1: I do have my sandals on. Did you watch the World Cup yesterday?
2: A little bit, just a little. I watched France play against Senegal. It was a great game. I was rooting for France, and they did win. So I was happy about that. And then I caught the highlights later on this morning. Lionel Messi, he scored 3 goals last night for Argentina. He was playing against Algeria, so that was really good news. So Messi is back with a vengeance, scoring all the goals so far for Argentina, which was
1: great. So he got a hat trick.
2: He did. Don't ask me what it is.
1: A hat trick is when you score 3 goals in a game.
2: Oh, that's what it's called.
1: Yeah, and people in hockey, if a player gets a hat trick, they throw their hats on the ice. Do they do that in soccer?
2: No, they do not.
1: Oh.
2: No.
1: So Messi, who is claimed to be the best player in the world, gets 3 goals last night.
2: Yes, he did, which was great.
1: Whatever happened to that David Beckham guy? Wasn't he a soccer dude?
2: Yeah, he was, and then he retired, and then he became a coach. I think he's still a coach. I got to check that, but he was coach for the LA Galaxy, right?
1: And he was married to a Spice Girl, right?
2: He's still married to the Spice Girl, yeah, Victoria Beckham. And then later on, Austria against Jordan, so that was pretty nice to hear. Well, Jordan lost, though. That wasn't the good part, but they played like overnight. So now the thing is that there's games happening overnight at 10 o'clock at night, which is way past my bedtime.
1: I was up watching and it was exciting.
2: Oh, yeah. You were up at 10, so you finished around, 12 o'clock, 12:30?
1: Jays, I watched a bit of them last night.
2: How did that go?
1: Good. They won 6-1 over Boston. They had a lot of power last night. It was all good. It's 5:40. Lots to go this morning on the show. We hope you stay with us.
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1: Mostly cloudy this morning, then some sunshine. Could see some rain. 23 the high. 14 at the mix. This is Colby Cavalier.

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1: You know, I'm kind of proud of the Mix Morning Crew, our FIFA World Cup conversations. Been very impressive. Talking soccer, it just kind of came to us. At the morning show meeting last week, Alana said, hey, how about we do some bits on soccer? And Miriam seconded.
2: Well, yeah.
1: We called for a vote, and it was unanimous.
2: We are in the FIFA World Cup right now, so obviously, well, let's introduce Mix Nation to all things soccer that happens right here in our backyard.
1: Wesley Shea is with the Quinney West Soccer Club, competitive director and house league director. Mr. Shea, welcome to Mix 97.
3: Thank you very much for having me.
1: Are you pumped up with the World Cup happening?
3: Oh, that's all I'm doing every night now, watching game after game.
1: Yeah, you sound tired.
3: Me? No. It's like I said, I'm in Toronto right now, and
1: we're just
3: a lot of driving through traffic.
1: No, we're just kidding. You know, everybody's got sleep deprivation with the World Cup game so late. Anyway, give us an update on the Quinney West Soccer Club. How many kids are involved?
3: We have just around 1,700 kids this year, the most we've had in many, many years, if not ever. And everyone seems to be having a great time, very minimal problems or anything. And it's an amazing thing if you come down to Centennial Park Monday to Thursday, completely packed, parents, kids, families. It's a wonderful sight.
1: Yeah, out of that 1,700 plus, you have some competitive kids in that group as well?
3: Yeah, we've, the last, I'd say, 3 or 4 years, we've more than doubled. We went from maybe 8 teams, now we have 22 teams, and almost half of them being female teams as well, which is a big, big change.
2: Do you think some of that has a lot to do with how well Canada has been doing on the international stage? We know the women have been playing very well internationally for a long time now, but also the resurgence of the men's team?
3: It might. I think partly, too. There was, after COVID, there was a big dropout with female players. I'm not 100% sure why, but now our club in particular, we, from U7 and above, we made 2 divisions, women and men, and the girls are just playing girls. We find that much more comfortable, and we've seen a big, huge uptick with the competitive teams.
1: Wesley Shea is the Quinney West Soccer Club competitive director and house league director joining the show this morning. You can't make this happen, Wesley, without the support of volunteers and sponsors.
3: No, not a chance. So we have 1 paid admin, and we just hired a part-time, and the rest is all volunteer. We have an amazing group of board members that work day in and day night to make this work, and it's just nonstop, because over the winter is kind of when our competitive teams get made, and they practice all winter, so it's just nonstop, and the board works tirelessly to make everything work.
2: And Wesley, could you tell us a little bit more about these competitive teams? Because I think there's a Wolverines program. I love the name. Really catchy. Can you tell us a little bit more about it and how you train the kids from the U10 up until U18?
3: So actually, we our league now has U8s and U9s in the divisions as well. So it goes through an interview process, select the coaches, and usually we practice through gyms all winter. And U13 and below is, they call it development. Mm-hmm. And U14 above is called competitive. And we actually have 2 teams in the new iModel division in Toronto. And they're both doing amazing, which is quite something for a, you know, out of GTA smaller club like ours.
1: Most games are played at Centennial Park and Bain Park in Trenton. Thanks for the conversation this morning. Anything else you want to get in, sir?
3: I would just say if you're looking to play soccer, it's a great place. We are a great price. Like I said, great group of volunteers. And it's just an awesome place to be.
1: What does it cost to get your kid into soccer in Quinney West?
3: Our competitive is about $350, which, in compared to everyone else, is insanely cheap. And our house league ranges from $85 to, I think, $165, depending on the age.
1: And it's exercise. You're outdoors. You're having fun. It's summertime fun. It's a great game. And thank you for doing this morning. We understand you're at a soccer training course in Toronto. What does that entail, a soccer training course?
3: It's my second 3 practical days at the Ontario Soccer Center in Vaughan. and I'm actually being trained by a couple high-level players. One of them is Lyndon Hooper, if anyone knows who that is, a famous Canadian soccer player.
1: Wesley, when we have guests on talking about soccer with the FIFA World Cup on, we let them pretend they're a play-by-play soccer announcer and announcing a goal. Take it away, big guy.
3: Oh, man, here we go. We have Miranda Hodgson heading down the left wing, going in for a beautiful cross to her twin sister, Elizabeth. Goal! Best I can do.
1: Great job.
2: Thanks, Wesley.
1: Enjoy the course you're taking in TO. That's Wesley Shea. He is the Quinte West Soccer Club Competitive Director and House League Director. Over 1,700 kids involved in Quinte West Soccer.
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1: Good morning. It's 6 o'clock. Some showers today, maybe a thunderstorm this morning. Sun mixed in with the cloud later on, the high 23 degrees. And a little bit humid. Right now it's 15. I'm Eleni Cameron with your Mix 97 News Update. 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
1: Prime Minister Mark Carney says he's had several informal discussions with U.S. President Donald Trump during the G7 summit in France, and that there would be more. The summit comes as trade talks between Canada and the United States remain tense, with no clear decision on whether to extend the Canada-U.S.-Mexico agreement. Carney says Canada-U.S. Trade Minister Dominique Leblanc has met with U.S. Trade Representative Jameson Greer on the summit sidelines. Carney and Trump do not have an official bilateral meeting scheduled during the G7, which ends today. Statistics Canada is reporting a rising trend of intimate partner violence. The agency tracked a 19% increase in police-reported intimate partner violence from 2014 to 2022. Over that period, Statistics Canada also saw a 163% spike in reports of intimate partner sexual assault and a 38% increase in what it calls indecent or harassing communications. Conservative MP Anna Roberts says data on violence against women is skewed because many women are afraid to speak up.
4: We've talked to many individuals that run shelters. The spaces are limited. There isn't enough safe spaces for women. So women, alternatively, they end up going back into the relationship and the circle and the cycle starts all over again.
1: Roberts believes in order to get accurate data, women have to be given the protection they deserve. Another candidate has tossed their hat into the ring, aiming to be one of Quinty West's new councillors. Brian Cruz is running for a seat on council this fall, representing Ward 3, Murray. Cruz operates a dairy and field crop farm and has served as a local director for the Ontario Federation of Agriculture. Candidates in all municipalities have until Friday, August 21st, to file their nomination papers with the city clerk. And if you're thinking about running for local office, the City of Belleville, Quinty West, and Prince Edward County are hosting a joint municipal candidate information session tonight. The event runs from 6 to 8 p.m. in the Fireplace Room at the Quinty Sports and Wellness Center. Representatives from the Ministry of Municipal Affairs and Housing will be on hand to discuss council roles and legislative requirements. The session is completely free, no pre-registration required for anyone interested in running for council or school board trustee. Municipal elections will be held in October. The Ontario government investing nearly $23 million to expand its Seniors Active Living Centre network, with Trenton part of the announcement. The Royal Canadian Legion Branch 110 has been approved to host a new centre in Quinty West, offering local veterans and seniors a hub for socialization, technology training, physical activities, and community luncheons. Yesterday, Seniors Minister Raymond Cho, along with MPP Tyler Alsop, announced $14,000 in startup funding, after which the centre can apply for up to $55,000 annually in operational funding. And that's news.
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1: 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World Cup results from Tuesday. Austria defeated Jordan 3-1. It was Argentina shutting out Algeria 3-0. Three goals for Lionel Messi. Norway defeated Iraq 4-1. And France knocked off Senegal 3-1. Today, it's Portugal against Congo, England taking on Croatia, Ghana versus Panama, and Uzbekistan faces Colombia in the late game. The Toronto Marlies have taken a 3-0 series lead in the Calder Cup final after beating the Chicago Wolves 1-0 last night on home ice. Toronto can win the title tomorrow night at home. Of course, Maddox Ben Danford and former Belleville Senator Logan Shaw playing for Toronto. Meanwhile, the Toronto Maple Leafs have traded goaltender Joseph Woll and defenseman Simon Benoit to the Philadelphia Flyers for blue liner Emile Andre and netminder Samuel Erickson, along with a third-round pick this year. No more NHL hockey on CBC next season. A sub-licensing agreement with Rogers Sportsnet expired at the end of the playoffs. The Toronto Blue Jays grabbed a 6-1 win over the Boston Red Sox last night. George Springer had his 300th career home run. The two teams meeting again tonight in Boston. The Toronto Tempo fell to the Indiana Fever 113-91 in WNBA play. 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Two divisions, one standard of excellence. Mostly cloudy today, some sunny periods, showers, perhaps a thunderstorm in the high 23 degrees. Cloud tonight with a chance of showers or a thunderstorm, the low 15 and breezy. Tomorrow, cloudy, showers, windy, and again, a thunderstorm is possible, 22 the high. Cloudy chance of showers and 22 degrees again on Friday. 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
8: Good morning. It's a clear drive on Belleville and Trenton Streets. I'm not seeing any construction-related delays yet on Highway 62. Highway 37 looks good. The 401 is also smooth sailing in both directions. 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With the latest traffic, I'm Antonia Altabonte.
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0: Scott Hellman, every time on Mix 97. Good morning, Mix Nation. I'm Sean Kelly with Miriam Cerkel. We're live in Studio 97. Miriam is wearing her spring-summer sweater. It's the same one you had on yesterday.
1: Yep, it sure is. Well, if you want to check, I'm wearing a t-shirt underneath, which is not the same.
0: Okay.
1: I'm just lifting up. I do change my clothes, Sean, but the sweater, it's like, do you really have to change it every day?
0: No.
1: No, it's just the sweater.
0: Anyway, mostly cloudy today. Some sunshine. Showers, thunderstorms, 23 the high. UV index is 8. That's very high.
1: That is high. So wear some sunscreen if you're going to be outdoors.
0: Yeah, working outdoors if you're in the construction sector or whatever you're doing outdoors. Right now at the Mix in Belleville, it's 14. Dr. Julie Galthorpe coming in this morning just after 7:30.
1: And today it's something that we can all relate to if you've got children. The importance of sleep for kids and teenagers. And that's the importance of sleep for them as well as the parents, so for the entire family.
0: You were mentioning last night Diana got up in the middle of the night. You have recently changed the layout of her room. You also used AI. You were telling me yesterday, I found that fascinating. You sent some pictures to AI of her bedroom.
1: Yep.
0: And AI said, well, maybe you should design it this way. You did that. And on her first night, Diana got up.
1: Yeah, she did. So I wanted to have a better layout, more space. And right now, well, earlier her room, her bed was positioned east to west. And Derek was telling me the other day that that is bad. If you want to have a good night's sleep, your bed should be positioned north to south. So I asked ChatGPT about that, took photos of her bedroom, and I wanted more space. So redecorated all that. But now I put her toy box with all her stuffed toys right next to her crib. So she woke me up at 12:45 in the morning, jumping up and down and pointing at her toy box because she wanted her stuffed unicorn. I did not want to give in. And I said, no, go back to sleep. I closed the door. And then Derek woke up. Miriam, I think her diaper needs change. I'm like, it's not her diaper. Okay, fine. I'll get up. And then I gave her the unicorn. It took me around another hour to get back to bed. But other than that, she did sleep. So I thought tonight I'm just going to give her all her stuffed toys.
0: Yeah.
1: So she won't wake up.
0: She feels more comfortable with the teddy bears and unicorns and all that.
1: So if your child gets a good night's sleep, parents get a good night's sleep, and then we all feel better in the morning.
0: Exactly. Good night's sleep by the kids. Mom and dad feeling a little better.
1: Yes, without a doubt.
0: 15 minutes after 6. Stay with us.
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0: We'll give you a chance to qualify a little later this morning with our Father's Day song. 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

0: CeeLo Green on Mix 97. Good morning, 621. Miriam and I were having a discussion about our dad's song of the day. Well, we've decided to go with Van Halen. Most dads, I think, love Van Halen.
1: Yeah, they sure do.
0: We'll go with Jump.
1: Oh, I like that one.
0: So do the dads of Mix Nation.
1: Lots of people do.
0: So Father's Day song today, Van Halen, Jump! When you hear that, be caller 5. You instantly qualify for our Father's Day package. 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That'll help you get a quarter tank.
1: Well, in this economy, yeah, maybe.
0: So it's Van Halen Jump this morning when you hear that. What caller did I say?
1: Caller 5.
0: Caller 5. All right. 622. 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

0: Good morning. It's 6:30. Mostly cloudy with some sunny breaks, showers, and a risk of a thunderstorm today. The high 23. It's currently 15. 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
0: Prime Minister Mark Carney says he's had several informal discussions with U.S. President Donald Trump during this week's G7 summit in France, and he expects there'll be more before the gathering wraps up later today. Carney and Trump don't have an official bilateral meeting scheduled. Carney says he's had seven or eight discussions with Trump over the past 36 hours, though, about the economy, AI, Ukraine, and the U.S.-Iran peace deal. And at the G7 today, Trump promoted the emerging agreement with Iran to prevent it from developing nuclear weapons. The deal's specifics remain unclear, and Trump faces skepticism from allies such as Israel. The agreement's set to be signed Friday in Switzerland. A parliamentary committee studying medical assistance and dying for people with mental illness expected to deliver its report to Parliament today. A group of MPs and senators was tasked with determining whether Canada is ready to expand assisted dying eligibility to people whose sole underlying condition is a mental illness. That's set to happen next March, but many of the witnesses who testified urged the committee to permanently exclude people with psychiatric conditions from accessing MAID. Brian Cruz has filed papers to run for a seat on Quinte West Council representing Ward 3, Murray. Cruz operates a dairy and field crop farm and has served as a local director for the Ontario Federation of Agriculture. Candidates on Quinte West Council representing Ward 3, Murray. Cruz operates a dairy and field crop farm and has served as a local director for the Ontario Federation of Agriculture. Candidates have until August 21st to file

0: 30 new cell towers, upgrades at 20 locations, and 15 additional co-locations. And the Belleville Police Service's 190th anniversary celebration is tomorrow. The service reports the tours are now fully booked. So while there's no public open house or drop-ins available, there will be a public flag-raising celebrating the milestone at 2 p.m. tomorrow at the Quinty Sports and Wellness Center. Glanmore House and the Belleville Public Library also have displays of the service's history. In sports, at the FIFA World Cup, Austria, Argentina, Norway, and France all victorious yesterday. The Toronto Marlies beat Chicago 1-0 to take a 3-0 series lead in the Calder Cup final. The Blue Jays beat Boston 6-1, and the Toronto Tempo lost 113-91 to the Indiana Fever. Mixed satellite weather. A mostly cloudy day, but some sunny periods and maybe showers or even a thunderstorm up to 23 degrees. Tonight also a chance of showers and the risk of a thunderstorm. Breezy with the low 16. Showers and risk of a thunderstorm again tomorrow. Windy at times, the high 24. And Friday, some sunny periods, but still a chance of showers and 23 degrees the high. Right now it's 15. 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

0: 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Let's go to our staff meteorologist, Kevin Williams. Good morning, Kevin.
1: Hey, Sean, Miriam, good morning. Good morning to all. Well, we've had a couple of nice days to start the work week. The next couple, maybe not so much. Today brings a shower chance, a rumble of thunder, but a lot of dry time in the mix as well. But as we head into tonight and tomorrow, a potent cold front will approach, kicking up the wind, bringing some showers and rumbles. The goal for today, variable clouds. There'll be some sun at times, a passing shower. And a little later, there could be a thunder shower, the high 23. Then mostly cloudy, increasingly humid, and turning windy overnight tonight into tomorrow with showers and a thunderstorm for some. The low tonight, 16. The high tomorrow, 24. Friday, a mix of cloud, some sun, and a shower. Less humid and breezy, the high Friday, 23. Again, for today, Sean, we're looking at clouds, some sun, a passing shower, and a rumble of thunder, a top temp of 23. Now back to you.
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0: Boy Meets Girl, waiting for a star to fall on Mix 97. Very impressed. Alana Cameron knew every word from that song.
1: Well, I knew a few of them.
0: Oh, no, he knew most of them.
2: It's a great shower song.
0: It is?
2: Yeah, it's one of those songs that you like to sing. Well, I like to sing in the shower. Yeah, while the water's running, lathering up. That's my version of that one.
0: Mostly cloudy today, some sunshine and a thunderstorm, 23 the high, it's 15 right now at the mix. And the Scottish folks that were in Boston last week for the World Cup of Soccer game, did you hear what happened?
2: They really surprised everybody. They drank the Irish under the table. So the Irish are usually known, right, for the St. Paddy's Day and drinking all night. But the Scots drank Boston dry, apparently. They played last Saturday against Haiti. They won. And it's just that they, so get this, all the bars and the liquor stores, they sold four times as much as they usually would on St. Patrick's Day.
0: Wow.
2: That is a lot. And all the stores, so they ran out of Corona, Budweiser, Coors, Miller, Guinness, even Michelob Ultra. And they said Tennent's Lager. That's the big Scottish drink. All sold out. Refrigerators also broke down because of how many times they opened and closed the doors. I'm not
0: really
2: kidding you. It was mayhem. They've been drinking. These Scots have been drinking from Thursday until Sunday. The game was last Saturday afternoon.
0: Yeah.
2: So the next Scottish game is against Morocco on Friday. So everyone's already, stocking up because it's going to get worse than St. Paddy's.
1: I saw a post that even a plane coming over from Scotland ran out of beer on the plane.
0: Oh, really?
2: They are really making a reputation for themselves.
0: Well, they have to find out the next morning when they woke up who won the game. Get the sports section. Let's find out who won.
2: They all forgot.
0: Saw this morning, too. A woman from Los Angeles recently was at a World Cup game. Apparently, this was in New York. Her name is Maria. She was waiting in line to go to the porta potty. And she strikes up this conversation with a guy waiting to get in and go for a pee, too. So they get talking, and she felt that there was some chemistry there. So they talked a little longer. Conversation continued to flow. They went on to watch the game, and then they connected after the soccer game. The next day, they went on a dinner date. And then they shared their first kiss in a photo booth in New York. And now they are an item.
2: See, it is the hot girl summer. That's what they're calling it. It's the chance for single ladies to have a summer fling or even find something a little bit more meaningful.
0: Hmm. They met, though, at a porta potty.
2: Not the most romantic, but realistically, I mean.
0: Yeah. Where did you meet Preston? Oh, yeah, sorry, you told us last week you met at a Highland Dance event.
1: The Highland Games, yeah. In the campground at the Highland Games.
0: Yeah, at the campground. You met Derek?
2: At work.
0: At work, yeah, an office romance that bloomed into a wonderful family.
2: Yes, it did.
0: Where did you meet your partner? I remember we did this conversation a few years ago, and a lady phoned in and said that she met her guy, turned out to be her husband, years later, at Costco. She couldn't reach something. So the guy, says, I'll get it for you. They strike up a conversation, and they end up getting married. And then another lady phoned in. I don't know why it was always the ladies, but another lady phoned in and met her significant partner at a Tim Hortons in line. They got talking, kind of connected. There was some good chemistry.
2: Well, when it happens, right? Yeah. The spark's just there. It could be any place, any time, you know, even at a porta potty like this lady. Why not? You got to make the most of it, right?
0: Yeah. Where did you meet your partner? What interesting spot? Because I'm sure there's lots of stories.
1: Usually it's when you least expect it, right?
2: Yep.
0: Yeah. Interesting. It is 6:54 at the mix.
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1: Good morning. It's 7 o'clock. Mostly cloudy today, but some sunny periods. Could get showers or a thunderstorm, too. 23 degrees the high. Right now, it's 15. 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
1: Prime Minister Mark Carney says despite not having an official meeting with his U.S. counterpart at the G7 summit in France, he's had several informal discussions and they've been productive. Carney told reporters during the final day of the summit today that he's had 7 or 8 discussions with Trump since Monday night about all kinds of topics, including the U.S.-Iran peace deal. In an interview yesterday with CNN, Carney said he'd seen the preliminary agreement and it exceeded his expectations. He added Canada will do what it can to help put the deal in place. A parliamentary committee studying medical assistance and dying for people with mental illness expected to deliver its report to Parliament today.
3: The group of MPs and senators was tasked with determining whether Canada is ready to expand assisted dying eligibility to people whose sole underlying condition is a mental illness. That's set to happen next March, but many witnesses who testified urged the committee to permanently exclude people with psychiatric conditions from accessing MAID. The committee has faced criticism over claims that it chose to hear from people who are opposed to MAID for mental illness. Justice Minister Sean Fraser plans to review the report over the summer. Naira Ahmed, The Canadian Press.
1: Northumberland OPP has laid charges after catching a person driving dangerously. Police responded to a call about a public disturbance in Colborne in the area of Toronto and Church Street Saturday night. When officers arrived, they saw a vehicle lose traction while turning onto King Street. Damon Armstrong, a 27-year-old from Norwood, was charged with 2 counts of operation while impaired, stunt driving, and driving with an open liquor container. They have a court date in July. An online fundraiser for the family of 5 children killed in a crash in rural southern Ontario Friday has pulled in more than $300,000 for funeral expenses and other costs. GoFundMe says the fundraiser was created by a sister of the children who died in the crash in Mapleton Township, north of Kitchener. 6 other people were rushed to hospital after the collision between an SUV and a van carrying 10 people. The children killed were from Elmira and ranged in age from 4 to 12. And One-Eyed Jack at Memorial Marketplace in Belleville officially opened its doors Monday, marking the latest business welcome to the former Memorial Arena. Operations manager Chris Thavaraza says the restaurant is now looking at ways to integrate itself into the community.
4: Our focus will be to be more collaborative with, you know, other organizations, sports teams, corporate events and all that. So, and we sponsor sports teams too. Actually, I spoke to a couple of them today. So, you know, I'm looking for a very collaborative effort going forward.
1: One-Eyed Jack is a chain restaurant with 8 locations across southern and eastern Ontario, including now here in Belleville. And that's news.
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6: 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At the FIFA World Cup today, Portugal and the Congo meet at 1. England and Croatia get underway at 4. Tonight, Panama and Ghana at 7. And at 10, the late-game Uzbekistan and Colombia. Winners yesterday, Austria, Argentina, Norway, and France.

0: Shown on CBC next season after a sub-licensing agreement with Rogers Sportsnet expired at the end of the playoffs. It's been on for nearly 75 years. The Toronto Marlies have a 3-0 series lead in their Calder Cup final after a 1-0 win over the Chicago Wolves last night. Madoc's Ben Danford and the Marlies can win the title at home tomorrow night. The Toronto Maple Leafs have traded goaltender Joseph Woll and defenseman Simo Benoit to the Philadelphia Flyers for blue liner Emile Andre, goaltender Samuel Ayerson, and a third-round pick. The Toronto Blue Jays grabbed a home run from George Springer, his 300th of his career, in a 6-1 win over Boston last night. Max Scherzer gets the ball as the two teams meet again tonight. And the Toronto Tempo fell to the Indiana Fever, 113-91 last night. And that's sports.
1: Mixed satellite weather. Kevin Williams forecast, calling for a mainly cloudy day, but some sunny periods. Showers, risk of a thunderstorm, and a high of 23 degrees. Tonight, chance of showers, risk of a thunderstorm, the low 16 and a little bit breezy. Tomorrow, more showers, risk of a thunderstorm, and windy at times, the high 24. Some sunny breaks. Friday, still a chance of showers, the high 23 degrees. Right now, by the Bay of Quinte, it's 15. 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
3: We're still clear on the 401 in both directions. Belleville and Trenton streets look good. Highway 62 and 37 are doing well in both directions. I'm not seeing any major delays because of road work on Highway 62 yet, and Highway 49 is clear out towards Picton or up towards Marysville. Looking for a little excitement? Rock the Ottawa River with Wilderness Tours. 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With the latest traffic, I'm Antonia Altabonte.
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0: It's the weekend, Starboy on Mix 97. Good morning, it's the crew, it's 7-Eleven. Passes to the Monster Truck Madness happening at Brighton Speedway on June 27th. 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
0: Joining the show this morning from Trenton, we welcome Brian Holder. Good morning, Brian.
9: Good morning.
0: Brian works at RJ Yard Cleanup. You having a busy spring?
9: I am.
0: Good stuff, Brian. Here's Marion with the question to win the tickets to the Monster Truck Madness June 27th at Brighton Speedway.
1: All right, we're talking about cocktails this morning. And in which city was the Caesar invented? Was it Toronto, Vancouver, or Calgary, Ryan?
9: It's Calgary.
0: Yes.
1: Congratulations.
0: Brian, you're a winner this morning with Brighton Speedway in the mix.
9: Thank you.

0: Quincy's Best Variety, Mix 97. That's Queen Entertainment. What's going on this morning, Miriam?
1: Well, starting off with Floyd Mayweather, and he's in big trouble for passing a bad $200,000 check to a Las Vegas shop, and he has insufficient funds in his account. He could face up to 4 years in prison if convicted. And during a press conference, the New York City mayor confirmed that Taylor Swift's wedding will be in the Big Apple. It will take place over America's Independence Day weekend at the beginning of July.
0: Wow.
1: Northwest, the 13-year-old daughter of Kim Kardashian and Kanye West, is going on her first concert tour, and she'll be co-headlining her summer tour with Japanese African-American rapper Molly Santana. A Luke Skywalker lightsaber from The Empire Strikes Back is up for auction, and the saber, which also includes Luke's severed hand, is expected to fetch at least $1 million. And finally, the ultimate summer party is coming to Belleville on Friday for Downtown at Dusk, and you'll get to see local talent like Q the Fong, the Impish Grins, and the Remedy.
0: Birthdays this morning for Mary Brown's Chicken, who is celebrating this morning.
1: Well, today we've got Scarlett Hedges turning 11. All the best from all of us, and we love watching you grow up. You're an amazing daughter, granddaughter, sister, and cousin. And we're so proud of you. That's lots of love from Laura. And Lincoln Hanthorne is 9. Hope you have the best day and lots of love from Mom, Landon, and Lennox. Joanne Scott, happy 80 years young to the best mom, nana, and great-grandmother a family could ever ask for. And that's lots of love from your entire family. And Noreen Nelson is turning 71. Have an amazing day.
0: Happy birthday, Noreen. Loyal listener to the mix.
1: Well, that's from Angeline, Tim, Austin, Colton, Jackson, and Rowan. And celebrity sharing her birthday, tennis pro Venus Williams, 46. Designer Tori Burch is 60. Director Bobby Farrelly is 68. And Barry Manilow is turning 83 today. Our birthday winner with Mary Brown's Canadian Chickens, Canadian Farmers is Lincoln Hanthorne. All the best, Lincoln. 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
0: 7:19 weather update this morning for the team at Petro-Canada.
1: Well, we're in for a mainly cloudy day, and we could see a few showers later on. Highs of 23, and tonight 16. Tomorrow, windy and 24. And right now in the mix, it's 15. And that's your latest weather update for Petro-Canada.
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0: Good morning. It's 7:30. Some sunny periods today. Showers possible, too, and even a thunderstorm. The high 23. Currently, it's 16. I'm Eleni Cameron with your Mix 97 News Update. 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
0: Prime Minister Mark Carney says, despite not having an official meeting with his U.S. counterpart at the G7 summit in France, he's had several informal discussions, and they've been productive. Carney says he's had 7 or 8 talks with U.S. President Donald Trump since Monday night about all kinds of topics, including the U.S.-Iran peace deal. And leaders at the G7 summit have thrown their support behind Trump's tentative agreement with Iran, even though he's offered scant specificity about how that would be implemented. Trump is promoting an emerging agreement with Iran to prevent it from developing nuclear weapons. The deal's specifics remain unclear, and Trump faces skepticism from allies like Israel. An 11-year-old boy has died in a suspected drowning while on a school field trip in southeastern Alberta. Police were called Monday afternoon about a child who'd gone missing during a school outing in Medicine Hat. A search began, including over the large lake in the park, and the boy was found within an hour. Police say he was pronounced dead in hospital. The Eastern Ontario Cell Gap Project has taken coverage for high-definition cellular network in Hastings County from 53% coverage in 2021 to 90% today. The Eastern Ontario Regional Network told county councillors on Tuesday that all has taken coverage for high-definition cellular network in Hastings County from 53% coverage in 2021 to 90% today. The Eastern Ontario Regional Network told county councillors on Tuesday that all but two

0: offering programming focused on socialization, technology training, and physical activity, marking the 60th anniversary of the province's foundational SALC legislation. Trenton Legion getting $14,000 in startup funding. They could apply for up to $55,000 annually moving forward. Local business leaders looking to connect have a new opportunity coming up later this month. The Belleville Senators have announced they're hosting a business mixer at CAA Arena this Monday. The club says the event will give area professionals a chance to network and learn more about the team's collaborative business programs. Registration now open. Full details can be found at quintynews.com. In sports, France, Norway, Argentina, and Austria all picking up wins yesterday at the World Cup. The Toronto Marlies beat the Chicago Wolves to take a 3-0 lead in the Calder Cup final. The Blue Jays won in Boston, while the Toronto Tempo fell to the Indiana Fever. Mixed satellite weather. More cloud than sun today. Showers and perhaps a thunderstorm. 23 are high. Maybe some showers or a possible thunderstorm tonight, too. Breezy as the low drops to 16. Cloudy with showers tomorrow, risk of a thunderstorm, a little windy in the high 24 degrees. Some sunny breaks again on Friday, but still a chance of showers and the high 23. It's currently 16 degrees. 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
1: Thank you, Alana. Yesterday's 925 songs with Montana's Mix 97. We'll take the fourth caller through this morning at 962-9700 if you know yesterday's 925 songs. Before we get to our next song and Kevin Williams, let's welcome Joe Reed. He is the Director of Transportation and Operations for the City of Belleville. Chaos in a pocket this morning of the city. Mr. Reed, good morning.
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1: Give us the details on this traffic situation.
2: Yeah, no, just, Sean, thanks for having us on. The Walbridge Crescent, you know, as you know, is where our public works yard is and our leafing yard waste depot. We're repaving the road, which is good. I mean, for those who use the leaf yard waste, it needs to be redone. So GIP, one of our local contractors, are in there doing the work. And if somebody can wait and dispose of their leafing yard waste tomorrow, that'd be great. If they've already committed and they have to come, that's fine. It is open. There is flag persons. We'll direct you through. But just if we could ask anybody that could push it off till tomorrow, that'd be great.
1: Thank you, Mr. Reed. We appreciate it.
2: Have a great day, Mix Nation.

0: Somber, Home Wrecker on Mix 97. We have a Montana's winner this morning with the 925 contest.
1: We got Kim Bossica. Congratulations, Kim, from Trenton.
0: Yeah, she works at, is it JISK?
1: J-Y-S-K.
0: JISK.
1: I wouldn't call it JISK. I'd call it J-Y-S-K.
0: Oh, okay.
1: They got, like, furniture and everything you need for the house and garden.
0: Well, big shout-out to Kim Bossica this morning in Trenton. Let's go to Kevin Williams, our staff meteorologist. Good morning.
2: Hi, guys. How's everything going?
0: Good. It certainly has changed since we were here this morning at 3 a.m. getting ready for the show.
2: And it's going to be changeable is the word these next 36 hours, Sean, because you go from sun to rain back to sun. For example, right now, it's looking pretty good in much of the area, but I'm tracking an area of showers over the lake that are northeastbound, and I do expect some raindrops to be falling in town in about an hour or so, and then they'll move out, and they're back to some sun, maybe a pop-up thundershower this afternoon. So if you work or play outside, be alert for some changeable conditions. But then tonight and tomorrow, I think it's just kind of wet. Numerous showers as the front comes through with some wind. Hey, but the timing is nice. It'll clear out in time where it looks like a decent weekend. Not a great weekend, but a decent one, mainly dry. So our call for this day, morning sun now, giving way to cloud cover. Couple of showers this morning coming the next hour or two. And then back to some sun with a pop-up afternoon thundershower. All in the mix, the high 23. Then for tonight and tomorrow, mostly cloudy. It'll get kind of windy and it'll be more humid. We'll have frequent showers and maybe a thunderstorm. Low tonight 16, the high tomorrow 24. On Friday, it's a breezy, less humid day with clouds, some sun, and a shower, the high 23. And the weekend looks okay. Chance of a shower either afternoon, but a lot of dry time with some sun expected. Sean, back to you guys.
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0: 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Have you completed a marathon yet?
1: No, okay, I haven't done that.
0: That's on the bucket list.
1: Yeah,
0: how are you?
1: I'm good, thank you. And I can say the same for all of you as well here. You accomplish a lot.
17: He's blushing.
0: Oh, we're tongue-tied, hey, Muriel?
17: Yeah.
0: Okay, so this morning with Dr. Jilly Galthorpe, good night, sweet dreams, the importance of sleep for kids and teens.
1: Yeah, today we're talking about something every child and teenager needs, but many families struggle to get enough of it, sleep.
0: We're going to get into that next.

0: Make Me Love You. Justin Bieber on Mix 97. It is 7:46 with the Mix Morning Crew talking about sleep for kids and teens. And I know myself, when I don't get enough sleep, you know, it's burning the candle at both ends. I just feel off. I don't feel I have the energy. I can't speak for you, Miriam, but probably the same thing with the wacky hours we keep.
1: It sure is. And on a regular basis, I have a 2.5-year-old and she always wakes up in the middle of the night. And then I wake up in the middle of the night and then I wake up my husband in the middle of the night. And then, oh, yeah, we're exhausted the next morning.
0: So sleep is very important. We'll let you pick it up from there, Dr. Galthorpe.
2: Yeah, we notice as we're getting older how sleep is important. And what we need to, according to new research, is to pay attention to earlier in life when we kind of take it for granted. So sleep supports learning, memory, physical growth, emotional regulation. I had a chance to speak to social workers at the school board yesterday on trauma-informed social work. And what we're focusing on is emotional regulation and helping kids better manage their emotions and associated behaviors so that it doesn't get in the way of their learning and then their overall mental health. So sleep supports all of these things, which is why this came up for me today. I said, well, you know, we need to talk about this because sleep is so important for kids. And a recent study at the University of Birmingham found a connection between shorter sleep in childhood and depression later in life.
1: Wow, that's really interesting. And then what did they else did they discover, Julie?
2: So research, they examined information from more than 15,000 young people. So that's a nice sample size in the UK. So parents reported their children's nighttime sleep at different points between 6 months and then 7 years of age. So over that, those childhood years. And the young people later completed mental health surveys between adolescence and then early adulthood. So children who had persistently shorter sleep during childhood had approximately twice the odds of experiencing ongoing depression symptoms between the ages of 13 and 22.
1: Well, Julie, as a kind of, I would say I'm a newer mom, a mom of a toddler. What should we be alarmed of as parents if the child goes through a period of poor sleep?
2: Well, if it's just a period of time, Miriam, there's nothing to be alarmed about. That can be normal. The study found an association, not proof, that short sleep directly causes depression. Only about 2% of the children followed the persistent, so ongoing, shorter sleep pattern, and most children did not develop ongoing depression. The message is, overall, from my take, is that one late night won't harm a child. The concern is when there's insufficient sleep over a period of time, so it becomes a long-term pattern, that begins to affect mood, concentration, behavior, and school functioning. So, you know, even the effects of lack of sleep and teen functioning have become a concern in the schools.
0: Well, we know the teens, the numbers should be about 8 to 10 hours of sleep per night, you know, have them concentrate and be in good moods and just be all around healthy. But we know that that's not fact. I don't believe there's a teen in Mixed Nation that's getting 8 to 10 hours of sleep a night.
2: Well, some of them do. Some of them do. The issues, as we all know, is what's interrupting or what's getting in the way of that sleep. So it is true. Children preschool need about 10 to 13 hours of sleep over 24 hours. Ages 6 to 12 need approximately 9 to 12 hours. And teenagers, as you said, generally 8 to 10. Keep in mind, when kids go to school, the teachers, the people, the social workers, the admin, they can see the difference if a child is able to self-regulate. Now, it may not always be lack of sleep, but sleep is one thing that we can zone in on to help kids with. So teenagers, you know, they will often say they're not tired. When you just said that most kids, most teenagers don't get sleep in 8 to 10 hours. That's because teens will say, well, I'm not tired. I'm going to stay up. I'm going to read on my screen, I'm going to scroll, or they have the phones or the devices in their room. So during adolescence, what we know is that the body's internal clock naturally shifts later. So it is normal that they don't feel tired.
0: Yeah, but the kids are up. I mean, I don't want to be that cranky old man, but
2: who didn't get enough sleep.
0: Yeah, but this right here in my hand.
1: The phone
0: is a major distraction. I remember when Liam and Taylor were young in their teens with phones, I would be peeking into what's happening in the hallway, and I would see a little bit of light in their room. So mm-hmm. I put in a parenting policy, that all cell phones come to my room and put on the dresser.
1: Really?
0: And that lasted about 24 hours. But I remember yelling at them, come on, shut the phone off. It's 9 o'clock.
2: 9 o'clock. Well, what do we know about phones now? Let's not blame the teens for this. We now know that they've been set up to be highly addictive. They are hard to put down for adults and teens, but they were zoning in on kids and teenagers. But it's that blue light that researchers say causes a lot of the issue in terms of signaling that alertness to the brain. But the context also matters.
0: Back in moments with Dr. Galthorpe.
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0: Taylor Swift. I knew it. I knew you.
1: I knew it.
0: It's from the soundtrack Toy Story 5, which is going to be out soon. 7:56. Wrapping it up this morning with Dr. Julie Galthorpe talking about sleep this morning.
2: And in particular, Julie, when it's with young people and teenagers and it's time to go to bed and their mind is racing, what can they do?
3: Well, this is often why they say, I need the screens. I need it because I can't settle down without them. Okay, I understand that that's been their habit and how they've done it. Mm. Another idea, though, it would be a short brain dump. So before bed, write down your worries, unfinished tasks, and what needs to happen tomorrow. This helps the brain stop repeating information because it's out of fear that it'll be forgotten. So it goes over and over again. Slow breathing can also help. Breathe in gently and then allow the exhale to be slightly longer. The goal is not to force relaxation like some people think, but to signal that the body can begin slowing down.
0: All right. Anything else this morning on sleep?
3: Well, I think we just want to say sleep, it's an important part of children's physical and mental health, but it's not the only risk to mental health. Parents do not need a perfect bedtime routine. They can focus on the factors within their control. So rather than asking, how do I make my child sleep? Ask yourselves, how can I make it easier for my child to sleep? That's good enough.
0: A good night's sleep for me is 5, 5.5, 6 hours. And then I will talk to, some friends of the kids and they'll say, oh yeah, I can sleep 12, 14 hours. That bugs me because,
2: they're younger.
3: They're younger, though.
0: No, I know, but yeah. They can sleep for 12 hours. It's pretty impressive.
3: Yes, but could you have when you were their age as well or no?
0: No.
2: Oh,
0: no,
2: I would sleep 9 to 10 hours as a teenager easily.
0: Yep. Really?
2: Yeah.
3: I wasn't a big sleeper either.
0: No, I was always up.
3: Well, no, not always up working. I just like
2: teenager.
3: You know when the dad gets out the stuff around the pool at the back, you're trying to sleep. Yeah.
0: Julie's got a book called Heal Childhood Trauma, and the book is going to be online starting next week, June 28th.
3: Yeah, it's online now. You can order now, but Indigo selected it for the most anticipated Canadian books. So they've offered a sale of 30% off starting next week for just a few days. And it is available online now as well for purchase, and it'll be in stores when it's released in October.
0: Good luck. Congratulations on that.
3: Thank you. Yeah, it's been really exciting and a lot of fun to put together. And my goal is that it helps many people who either have been in therapy or who have not get those adult relationships back on track.
0: Okay, final thing. It's Father's Day this Sunday. Any words of wisdom for the dads out there? It's the one day a year that we actually get to put our feet up and maybe watch a baseball game, have a beer, chill out, don't have any of the responsibilities that we carry on our shoulders.
2: Well, I like to call it, you got the license to chill.
3: There's a good one. I think also what I will say for dads, have a great day. If you're dealing with a separated family or divorced family, it is Dad's Day, but remember it's also about kids. So don't put stress on them. Let them have the day with dad.
0: Good to see you this morning, Dr. Julie Galthorpe. I must say too, the Intelligencer did a story on you last week on June the 11th. Dr. Galthorpe's Heal Childhood Trauma. And the picture, like, you were in high school then.
3: That's just how I look, Sean.
0: Come on.
2: It's a great photo. What are you talking about?
0: I didn't say it wasn't a great photo. But it's a high school picture.
3: That is not a high school picture.
0: I'm willing to bet that is.
2: Well, you looked very mature to be in high school.
3: Yeah, really. I think that everybody would have been like, who are you walking around here? Are you one of the staff?
4: Good morning. It's 8 o'clock. Sunny periods today, but also some showers, even a thunderstorm possible, the high 23. It's currently 16 degrees. I'm Elena Cameron with your Mix 97 news update. 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
4: Prime Minister Mark Carney says he's had several informal discussions with U.S. President Donald Trump during the G7 summit in France, and that there would be more. The summit comes as trade talks between Canada and the United States remain tense, with no clear decision on whether to extend the Canada-U.S.-Mexico agreement. Carney says Canada-U.S. Trade Minister Dominique Leblanc has met with U.S. Trade Representative Jameson Greer on the summit sidelines. Carney and Trump do not have an official bilateral meeting scheduled during the G7, which ends today. Statistics Canada is reporting a rising trend of intimate partner violence. The agency tracked a 19% increase in police-reported intimate partner violence from 2014 to 2022. Over that period, Statistics Canada also saw a 163% spike in reports of intimate partner sexual assault and a 38% increase in what it calls indecent or harassing communications. Conservative MP Anna Roberts says data on violence against women is skewed because many women are afraid to speak up.
1: We've talked to many individuals that run shelters. The spaces are limited. There isn't enough safe spaces for women. So women, alternatively, they end up going back into the relationship and the circle, and the cycle starts all over again.
4: Roberts believes in order to get accurate data, women have to be given the protection they deserve. Another candidate has tossed their hat into the ring, aiming to be one of Quinty West's new councillors. Brian Cruz is running for a seat on council this fall, representing Ward 3, Murray. Crew operates a dairy and field crop farm and has served as a local director for the Ontario Federation of Agriculture. Candidates in all municipalities have until Friday, August 21st, to file their nomination papers with the city clerk. And if you're thinking about running for local office, the city of Belleville, Quinty West, and Prince Edward County are hosting a joint municipal candidate information session tonight. The event runs from 6 to 8 p.m. in the Fireplace Room at the Quinty Sports and Wellness Center. Representatives from the Ministry of Municipal Affairs and Housing will be on hand to discuss council roles and legislative requirements. The session is completely free, no pre-registration required for anyone interested in running for council or school board trustee. Municipal elections will be held in October.
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7: 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At the FIFA World Cup today, Portugal and the Congo meet at 1. England and Croatia get underway at 4. Tonight, Panama and Ghana at 7. And at 10, the late game Uzbekistan and Colombia. Winners yesterday, Austria, Argentina, Norway, and France.

0: Shown on CBC next season after a sub-licensing agreement with Rogers Sportsnet expired at the end of the playoffs. It's been on for nearly 75 years. The Toronto Marlies have a 3-0 series lead in their Calder Cup final after a 1-0 win over the Chicago Wolves last night. Maddox, Ben Danforth, and the Marlies can win the title at home tomorrow night. The Toronto Maple Leafs have traded goaltender Joseph Woll and defenseman Simo Benoit to the Philadelphia Flyers for blue liner Emile Andre, goaltender Samuel Ayerson, and a third-round pick. The Toronto Blue Jays grabbed a home run from George Springer, his 300th of his career, in a 6-1 win over Boston last night. Max Scherzer gets the ball as the two teams meet again tonight. And the Toronto Tempo fell to the Indiana Fever, 113-91 last night. And that's sports.
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2: 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Kevin Williams forecast, calling for a mainly cloudy day, but some sunny periods. Showers, risk of a thunderstorm, and a high of 23 degrees. Tonight, chance of showers, risk of a thunderstorm, the low 16 and a little bit breezy. Tomorrow, more showers, risk of a thunderstorm, and windy at times, the high 24. Some sunny breaks Friday, still a chance of showers, the high 23 degrees. Right now, it's 16. 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
4: We're still doing well on the 401 heading out of Belleville and Trenton this morning. Highway 62, I'm not seeing any major construction-related delays. Highway 37 is also in good shape, and we're clear with Highway 49 in both directions. Looking for a little excitement? You're off the Ottawa River with Wilderness Tours. All the excitement you can handle from aisle to aisle. Ages 5 and up, wildernesstours.com. And that's the latest traffic. I'm Antonia Altabonte.
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0: Coming up, we're going to have details on the Bay of Quinte women's soccer. That's next.
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0: It's 8:14 with the Mix Morning Crew. I'm Sean Kelly with Miriam Sirkel. Thanks for starting your day with Mix Nation. So, FIFA World Cup is on. The world is watching and enjoying all the soccer matches now. It's almost first week completed with the World Cup. And Miriam and I have been focusing on local soccer leagues. Joining the conversation this morning, she's the president of the Bay of Quinte Women's Soccer League. She's been doing it for 9 years. It's Jennifer Jordan. Jennifer, you must be doing a great job 9 years in as the president.
14: Yes, thank you.
0: Well, thank you for joining us.
1: So, hi, good morning, Jennifer.
0: Update us on what's happening with the Women's Soccer League in Mix Nation.
14: Well, it's our 36th year this year. So we've been a long-standing member in the community for women's sports. We have a variety of different age groups that come and play with us, from 18 years old to in mid-60s. And the greatest thing that we've seen over the last 36 years is that moms who used to start out playing as a teenager are now transitioning and bringing their teenage daughters into the league as well. So it's very multi-generational for us.
0: Jennifer, that's got to be so cool. Mom on the soccer field playing with their daughter. That's great.
14: Yes.
0: Good stuff. How many players now in the Bay of Quinte Women's Soccer League?
14: We average about 500 players for the outdoor season.
0: Wow.
1: That's a lot.
14: Yeah.
0: And you play at Westwicks and Marianne Sills Park here in Belleville?
14: Yes.
0: Yeah. And what do you think it keeps? You said you got some ladies in their mid-60s. What keeps them going?
14: I just think it's the camaraderie. It's the fitness. It's being part of that team environment for so many years. Some of my longest friendships that I have been built on the soccer field. So we just continue that year after year, and we build more friendships, and it's almost a little community for us.
0: I was speaking with Carrie Lamb this week from the city of Belleville, and she was telling me that when what they notice in recreation for cities is that when there's like the World Cup or there's a big hockey thing going on, global event, that there's more interest, and all of a sudden more people are joining that particular sport.
14: Yes. Yes, we definitely notice that as well. You know, the prominence of having the women's national team, of course, doing so well in their tournament, now the World Cup, but also, you know, the rugby women's team last year really put a spotlight on women's sports in general.
0: Well, thank you for joining us here this morning. It's Jennifer Jordan. She is the president of the Bay of Quinte Women's Soccer League. 500 ladies participate from ages 18 to mid-60s. And I wanted to get this in, just a reminder for Mix Nation. Jennifer, we spoke last week with the Bay of Quinte Men's Soccer League. They have close to 600. Belleville Soccer League, 1,900. Yesterday, we had Quinte West on talking about their soccer league. They have 1,700 plus. So on any given night, there are thousands playing in Mix Nation.
14: Yes, that's right. Yes.
1: And are you expecting more people to join the league then, Jennifer, this World Cup and, you know, the hype that's been generated recently for soccer?
14: Absolutely. We'll definitely see an intake in our indoor soccer programs, especially in the youth and the men's. So we're just hoping to continue to grow the sport of soccer.
0: And you got lots of good sponsorship with the Bay of Quinte Women's Soccer League?
14: Yes, we do.
0: Yeah. All right. Now, Jennifer, you work at the Royal Military College in Kingston. What do you do there?
14: I am the Director of Fundraising and Marketing for the Alumni Association.
0: Good for you. Well, anytime we have a guest on talking soccer here on Mix 97, Jennifer, we give the guest an opportunity to be a play-by-play announcer at a soccer game and call a goal, because they're so special where they yell out, goal, and they don't stop for, it seems like, 20 seconds.
1: They stretch out.
0: So take away, Jennifer Jordan, president of the Bay of Quinte Women's Soccer League. Your time to shine on Mix 97.
14: Okay, here I go. And she shoots and she scores. Goal!
1: Great job, Jennifer. I love it.
14: Thank you.
0: Have a great day. Thanks for the conversation here on Mix 97.
14: Wonderful. Thank you for having me.

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0: 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Here's what you can expect. Mostly cloudy this morning, sunshine this afternoon, showers possible, 23 the high. Right now at the mix, it's 15.
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0: Good morning. It's 8:30. Some sunny periods today. Also some showers, perhaps a thunderstorm too. The high 23. Right now we're sitting at 18. I'm Eleni Cameron with your Mix 97 News Update. 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
0: Prime Minister Mark Carney says he's had several informal discussions with U.S. President Donald Trump during this week's G7 summit in France, and he expects there'll be more before the gathering wraps up later today. Carney and Trump don't have an official bilateral meeting scheduled. Carney says he's had seven or eight discussions with Trump over the past 36 hours, though, about the economy, AI, Ukraine, and the U.S.-Iran peace deal. And at the G7 today, Trump promoted the emerging agreement with Iran to prevent it from developing nuclear weapons. The deal's specifics remain unclear, and Trump faces skepticism from allies such as Israel. The agreement's set to be signed Friday in Switzerland. A parliamentary committee studying medical assistance and dying for people with mental illness expected to deliver its report to Parliament today. A group of MPs and senators was tasked with determining whether Canada is ready to expand assisted dying eligibility to people whose sole underlying condition is a mental illness. That's set to happen next March, but many of the witnesses who testified urged the committee to permanently exclude people with psychiatric conditions from accessing MAID. Brian Cruz has filed papers to run for a seat on Quinte West Council representing Ward 3, Murray. Cruz operates a dairy and field crop farm and has served as a local director for the Ontario Federation of Agriculture. Candidates have until August 21st to file nomination papers for the October municipal election. The Eastern Ontario Cell Gap Project has taken coverage for high-definition cellular network in Hastings County from 53% coverage in 2021 to 90% today. The Eastern Ontario Regional Network told county councillors on Tuesday that all but two new towers and one co-location have been completed, with those sites set to be finished in August. Overall, the plan called for 30 new cell towers, upgrades at 20 locations, and 15 additional co-locations. And the Belleville Police Service's 190th anniversary celebration is tomorrow. The service reports the tours are now fully booked. So while there's no public open house or drop-ins available, there will be a public flag-raising celebrating the milestone at 2 p.m. tomorrow at the Quinte Sports and Wellness Center. Glanmore House and the Belleville Public Library also have displays of the service's history. In sports, at the FIFA World Cup, Austria, Argentina, Norway, and France all victorious yesterday. The Toronto Marlies beat Chicago 1-0 to take a 3-0 series lead in the Calder Cup final. The Blue Jays beat Boston 6-1, and the Toronto Tempo lost 113-91 to the Indiana Fever. Mixed satellite weather. A mostly cloudy day, but some sunny periods and maybe showers or even a thunderstorm up to 23 degrees. Tonight also a chance of showers and the risk of a thunderstorm. Breezy with the low 16. Showers and risk of a thunderstorm again tomorrow. Windy at times, the high 24. And Friday, some sunny periods, but still a chance of showers and 23 degrees the high. Right now it's 18. 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

0: 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It's 8:35. Our Belva Volkswagen Destination Summer Road Trip tune this morning. I'm going to be 500 miles. Proclaimers, when you hear that, be the third caller through this morning, 962-9700, and you are winning
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0: Proclaimers, I'm going to be 500 miles. 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
1: Congratulations to Penny Hockey. You won family pass to the ROM in Toronto.
0: That's the Royal Ontario Museum. I love that name, Penny Hockey.
1: She said, I didn't know how to spell it, and she said, it's easy. It's just like the game.
0: And for the next several weeks, Penny has changed her name to
1: Penny Soccer.
0: Miriam Cerkel at the Holiday Inn Friday night, two shows, 9 and 11, Try the Beef. Alana Cameron is back with us this morning.
1: We've
0: had a busy morning in the news center.
1: Mm-hmm.
0: Always busy.
1: What's going on?
0: People do not like it when they see Quinny Broadcasting News Department phoning and they pick up the phone and they say, hi, who's this? Alana Cameron.
1: What do you want?
0: Yeah, they're a little nervous.
1: Or they hang up.
0: Guy that loves being on this show. He's the tournament director. Jody Jenkins, the Endless Summer Long Drive event is on next weekend in Mixed Nation, June 25th and 26th at Trillium Wood Golf Club. Ladies and gentlemen, nice warm welcome for Jody Jenkins.
2: Yes, good morning. And can I just say right off the top that Sean, Miriam, Alana, thank you so much for the opportunity to be on the show again. And I appreciate the support so much. It means a lot.
0: All right. Thank you to Jody Jenkins for joining the show this morning as we continue now with Prince. All right. So just over a week away from the longest drive event. How's it coming along?
2: Well, the event's called Endless Summer. It's coming along very well. It's the world's biggest long drive championship. And I wanted to quickly say off the top, too, that, like, you don't have to be a golfer or a golf fan to enjoy this type of event. It's really designed and built for anyone that just wants to be entertained. When you consider that we're going to be welcoming the longest drivers of the golf ball in the world to Belleville on June 25th and 26th, you're outdoors, you're enjoying live DJs, you're enjoying food and beverages, you're enjoying, a light show, you're enjoying sound. It's just, it's a wonderful outdoor entertainment, family friendly, and I can't stress that enough, and we're so excited to be able to support Gleaners Food Bank and, of course, the Trenton Military Family Resource Center.
0: I wanted to get this in. These are professional athletes. They're elite long drive athletes. It's not something like this is a recreation weekend thing they do. They're committed to this, and they're very, very talented.
2: Yeah, like I know, Sean, I know you're humble about this. You would never say it. You know, long drive for you is probably around 340, 350.
0: I would say a long drive for me is maybe to Toronto and back on the 401.
2: Caledar to Belleville.
0: Yeah.
2: But you see, and there's that humility again. You won't even say the number of how far you're driving the ball, which I can appreciate.
0: 380.
2: So you're 3.
1: Take some 12 swings to get that, though.
2: These guys.
0: Pull it together, Jenkins. You're losing it. We only give you 4 minutes, and you're losing it.
2: The guys in the men's division hit it on average over 400 yards, and the women are hitting it over 330. Sometimes as high as 350, 360. So it is absolutely a level of golf, a level of display of power that you just don't get the opportunity to see. These are elite athletes from around the world coming to Belleville to compete for this purse. So it's going to be an unbelievable event. And again, I can't stress enough, like the tickets are only $37, and it gets you access into both days. $5 from each ticket gets you goes towards Gleaners Food Bank and the Military Family Resource Center. It's a wonderful time, and you don't have to be a golfer to enjoy it. It's just a lot of fun.
1: What the competitors themselves, like, what happens when you're actually watching it? Like, do they have walk-up songs? I would assume you maybe get to see a little more personality than, watching a PGA Tour event.
2: Yeah, production and entertainment is a big part of this. So it's, you know, it's all about the, you know, the smoke machines. It's about the, we got some other surprises. I won't say it here because I don't want to give it away. We have a huge Jumbotron. We've got their walk-up music. You know, they're putting on a show. The golf is, you know, the golf is impressive. Don't get me wrong. It is. Yeah. But it's the entertainment value around it that keeps people coming back. And each year we try to elevate that. So it's a lot of fun. You got to remember too, we're under the lights. Sunbelt here in Belleville, great supporters of the food bank. They are lining the first fairway with these huge lights. So you're in the dark under the lights, people hitting 400 yard drives. You're in the bleachers. It's like a stadium type seating. It's very cool to see. And again, you have to be there in person. And Sean, we'd love it if you would come and hit the honorary first drive.
1: And
2: you know,
1: Jody,
2: 380 down the middle.
1: Oh, that would be nice. And before wrapping up, well, tell us about the military event that is a big thing happening, just real quick.
2: Yeah, Canadian Championship, military members from across the country coming in Thursday, June 25th. We were proud to donate 300 tickets to our men and women in uniform so that they can just come and enjoy with their families and cheer on their colleagues. It's going to be a wonderful time. RCAF band doing the national anthems, flybys. And we have another surprise too, Canada versus USA when it's all said and done. So it's going to be a treat. EndlessSummerGolf.ca, $37, 2 days of entertainment, supporting great charities. Can't say enough about all our partners in the community. And of course, the support of Mix 97 and everything that Sean, Miriam, and Alana do behind the scenes for our community.
0: Yeah, our music bed is only 9 minutes, so it's almost at the very end here. You know what this longest drive event has to do to become very popular on Instagram? You should get some of the golfers get in a scrap where they have, like, you know, hockey as brawls, baseball as brawls. Let's get these longest drive competitors to get into a brawl at the tee. Like, that would be good.
2: So stage a large fight on the first tee. Is that what you're suggesting?
0: Well, they're doing it at the White House, and why not Trillium Wood? You know what I mean? Jody Jenkins.
2: Definitely something we can consider. EndlessSummerGolf.ca.
0: Thank you.
2: Thank you.

0: Prince, Nunmix 97. Thanks to Jody Jenkins for joining the show this morning. Jody with an update on that big event. It is a big event. TSN's going to be here next weekend, the whole bit, broadcasting live. It's all part of the Endless Summer Long Drive event, Trillium Wood Golf Club. That's happening next weekend. Fun to have Jody on this morning. Earlier today on the show, we were talking about the World Cup. And this lady from Los Angeles, this happened recently, just a few days ago. She's 29 years old. Her name is Maria. She was waiting in line to use the porta potty at one of the games in New York when she struck up a conversation with this guy that was waiting to go after her. Well, do you believe in that love at first sight?
1: Yep, I sure do.
0: Well, they clicked, according to her. And the banter was easy. The conversation flowed. And they were rooting for the same team, Paraguay. And they decided to go out for a beer the next night and dinner. And now they are an item. They're a World Cup couple. Try saying that a few times.
1: World Cup couple.
0: But isn't that interesting? Waiting in line at a porta potty, and that's where you meet your partner.
1: Well, those lines are long sometimes, so there's a lot of time to strike up a conversation.
0: We got a message from Heather. She says she met her man, Ken. He was a teacher at Loyalist College. 30 years later, we reconnected and have been married now for 10 years. Isn't that something?
1: Thank you, Heather,
0: for sharing that.
1: And I also got a message from Terry Ann Jones, and she says today her husband and her have been married for 20 years, and they were high school sweethearts, and that's Dave and Terry Ann Jones.
2: Happy anniversary.
1: Yeah.
0: Alana met Preston at a dance competition at the Highland Games.
2: Yeah, well, it was just at the Highland Games.
1: You were spectators, right? You weren't actually dancing?
2: I think I did dance that weekend, but he didn't see me dancing. We met in the campgrounds.
0: And you've been married now. We just had your anniversary. It was 25 years.
2: 24.
0: Oh, sorry, 24.
2: Yes.
0: And Miriam met her husband, Derek, at work in Dubai at a newspaper.
1: Yeah, we've been married for a little over 3 years now.
0: Ah, beautiful stories. Yeah. Beautiful stories. If you'd like to share your beautiful story where you met your partner, feel free to email us, sean@mix97.com.
1: Or, me, Miriam, at mix97.com.
0: Do you have a website here? I mean, not a website, but email.
2: Mine's a CJBQ email, alanacameron@cjbq.com.
0: Yeah.
1: I feel like we need to have some background music because you were talking so slow and soft. I was just like, I didn't know what was happening. Honestly, Alana, I was just blank.
2: It's like the calm app he's putting
1: it
2: you to
1: is.
2: Sleep.
1: It was like weird. I think Sean is calm right now.
0: Well, no, it's about romance and where you met your partner. But if you want us to sound like a top 40 DJ, tell us where you met. Mary met her husband at a newspaper. Alana met hers dancing the night away. It is 8:55. Sunshine and nice. We play the hits for the kids with the zits. Is that what you want us? Or we're going to act like adults.
1: Okay. Yeah, this is more like it. I like this one more.
0: I'm just hoping for the men of Mix Nation. The tomorrow on the show, can we do like some Father's Day talk? We haven't talked about Father's Day. I was really disappointed in Dr. Julie Galthorpe this morning that we were talking about sleep. And it's Father's Day weekend coming up. And Julie apologized, but she said dads are usually sleeping anyway. So on the couch. But can we talk tomorrow about Father's Day?
1: Of course we can. It's a big day for dads.
0: Yeah, it's the one day a year that we get to actually put our feet up. And up.
2: Sorry, was that out loud?
1: Because it's not just one day of the whole year. It's like, I don't know, a couple of days a week. Isn't that how it usually works?
0: See, that's the kind of thing we're going to change tomorrow is the perception.
1: What's the first thing the dads do when they come home? Kick their shoes off and they go on the couch. Oh, maybe grab a beer on the way to the couch. Right?
0: Yeah.
1: Well, prove me wrong. I'd like to hear from dads tomorrow.
0: Yeah, I just feel as a company, I'm going to speak on behalf of the company, that we're not doing enough on Father's Day weekend. It's just seems to be fluff all the time. If we're going to talk about it, let's talk about dads out there.
1: It's a serious topic.
2: Getting serious about dads tomorrow.
0: Yeah. Working nonstop, pay the bills. Get one day a year, nobody recognizes it. I tell you,
2: I get no respect.
0: I said to the kids the other day, can you take the garbage out? They moved my suitcases to the end of the driveway. I tell you. I'm upset now because you guys, you ladies, just seem to think it's okay to poke fun at men. But tomorrow, we're going to do a guy's show, okay?
2: Okay. Let's see how it goes.
1: Okay.
0: All right. Can we get your significant partners on the show tomorrow?
1: It's going to be the man show, Elena. Oh. Let's go sleep.
2: Yeah, we can go sleep. We don't need to be here.
1: Yeah, come on. It's a man show tomorrow. Let's see how that goes.
0: 97 minutes nonstop. I can't win, guys. Sorry, I can't win.
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2: Good morning. It's 9 o'clock. Mostly cloudy, sunny breaks today, showers and a thunderstorm possible as well. Going up to 23 degrees. We're currently sitting at 18. I'm Eleni Cameron with your Mix 97 News Update. 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
2: Prime Minister Mark Carney says, despite not having an official meeting with his U.S. counterpart at the G7 summit in France, he's had several informal discussions and they've been productive. Carney says he's had 7 or 8 talks with U.S. President Donald Trump since Monday night about all kinds of topics, including the U.S.-Iran peace deal. And leaders at the G7 summit have thrown their support behind Trump's tentative agreement with Iran, even though he's offered scant specificity about how that would be implemented. Trump is promoting an emerging agreement with Iran to prevent it from developing nuclear weapons. The deal's specifics remain unclear, and Trump faces skepticism from allies like Israel. An 11-year-old boy has died in a suspected drowning while on a school field trip in southeastern Alberta. Police were called Monday afternoon about a child who'd gone missing during a school outing in Medicine Hat. A search began, including over the large lake in the park, and the boy was found within an hour. Police say he was pronounced dead in hospital. The Eastern Ontario Cell Gap Project has taken coverage for high-definition cellular network in Hastings County from 53% coverage in 2021 to 90% today. The Eastern Ontario Regional Network told county councillors on Tuesday that all but two new towers and one co-location have been completed, with those sites set to be finished in August. Overall, the plan called for 30 new cell towers, upgrades at 20 locations, and 15 additional co-locations.
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2: 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World Cup results from Tuesday. Austria defeated Jordan 3-1. It was Argentina shutting out Algeria 3-0. Three goals for Lionel Messi. Norway defeated Iraq 4-1. And France knocked off Senegal 3-1. Today, it's Portugal against Congo, England taking on Croatia, Ghana versus Panama, and Uzbekistan faces Colombia in the late game. The Toronto Marlies have taken a 3-0 series lead in the Calder Cup final after beating the Chicago Wolves 1-0 last night on home ice. Toronto can win the title tomorrow night at home. Of course, Maddox's Ben Danforth and former Belleville Senator Logan Shaw playing for Toronto. The Toronto Blue Jays grabbed a 6-1 win over the Boston Red Sox last night. George Springer had his 300th career home run. The two teams meeting again tonight in Boston. The Toronto Tempo fell to the Indiana Fever 113-91 in WNBA play. 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More cloud than sun today. Showers and perhaps a thunderstorm. 23 are high. Maybe some showers or a possible thunderstorm tonight, too. Breezy as the low drops to 16. Cloudy with showers tomorrow. Risk of a thunderstorm. A little windy in the high 24 degrees. Some sunny breaks again on Friday, but still a chance of showers and the high 23. Currently, it's 18 degrees. 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
2: Good morning. 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

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Right?

0: That's Nico and Vince with Am I Wrong on The Mix. Time now for your latest weather update for Petro-Canada. And we'll have lots of sunshine with a few passing clouds. Great for an afternoon walk. Chance of thunderstorm later on and highs of 23. And down tonight, 15. And tomorrow, cloudy at highs of 22. And right now, it's 18. That's your latest weather update for Petro-Canada.
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0: 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Overall, it's a pretty friendly day outside, and keep your sunglasses handy because we could get some sun later in the day at highs of 23 and tonight down to 15. Tomorrow, windy at times and a chance for thunderstorm and highs of 22. And right now, it's 20 degrees. And that's your latest weather update from Frill Heating and Air Conditioning.
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0: That's Kim Mitchell with Patio Lanterns on The Mix. 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
2: 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Well, this year, spinach topped the list, followed by kale, collard, mustard greens, strawberries, grapes, nectarines, peaches, cherries, apples, blackberries, pears, potatoes, and blueberries. Now, all these fruits and vegetables are part of a healthy diet, so no one is saying you shouldn't eat them. Point is, though, you could consider buying these items organic if and when you can, and then taking extra care when you wash them. The FDA recommends rinsing all fruits and vegetables, even the ones that are organic, under running water that is slightly warmer than room temperature. Don't use soap, bleach, or any fancy produce washes. I'm Dr. Sanjay Gupta, helping you live a better life.
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0: This Father's Day, we're putting dads in the driver's seat. Because, let's face it, these are the guys who are always on the move. 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Dad is basically the family's personal chauffeur. 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

Brian Adams with Tina Turner. It's Only Love. Mix 97. It is 11 with Gray Moulton. Good morning. 17 degrees. We've got a bit of sunshine right now. We had a shower activity not too long ago, and we're looking at a chance of more showers today. Check out the details a little bit later on. Right now, Big Mountain.

0: 11:16, we've got some sunshine, some cloudy skies today. We're getting the sunshine right now. There is a risk of a thunderstorm today with showers and a high of 23. Tonight, clouds with showers, risk of thunderstorms and breezy down to 16. Tomorrow, clouds, showers, risk of thunderstorms and 24. Friday, cloudy with some sunny periods and a chance of showers and 23. Right now, 17 degrees at Mix 97.
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If you haven't won the last 30 days, I've got a Dairy Queen 10-inch ice cream cake for you just in time for Father's Day at 962-9700. Easy as that.

0: Britney Spears and Baby One More Time. It's 11:23 with Greer Moulton. Jessica Angeline called through and picked herself up that Dairy Queen 10-inch ice cream cake just in time for Father's Day. Thanks for everyone who called up. Another chance tomorrow.
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2: Good afternoon. A mix of sun and cloud for the day today. Chance of showers as well in the forecast. Right now, 17 degrees and mostly cloudy. I'm Zach McGibbon with your Mix 97 news update. 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
2: Prime Minister Mark Carney maintains that the preliminary peace agreement reached between Iran and the U.S. has the potential to be a game changer. Carney confirmed to CNN that he has reviewed the agreement, that it exceeds his expectations. Speaking to reporters at the G7 summit, the prime minister argued that the memorandum of understanding creates the possibility of establishing lasting peace in the region.
5: Yes, there are risks. The accord has to be put into place. But the very fact of it, and the fact that so many countries were involved in its development and are vested in its development, does create knock-on effects, positive knock-on effects. And that's what I believe. And, of course, Canada will do what we can to support the realization of those.
2: Carney said there's no Canadian money involved in the deal. Northumberland OPP have laid charges after catching a person driving dangerously. Police respond to a call about a public disturbance in Colburn in the area of Toronto and Church Street on Saturday around 10 p.m. When officers arrived, they saw a vehicle lose traction while turning onto King Street. Damon Armstrong, a 27-year-old from Norwood, was charged with operation while impaired, blood alcohol over 80, operation while impaired, alcohol and drugs, stunt driving, and driving with an open liquor container. The driver has a court date set in July. A wage restraint law in Ontario that was repealed 2 years ago is still rippling through the public sector. The independent electricity system operator is looking to recover $329 million from ratepayers this year, which is a 40% jump from last year. Included in that is about $45 million in retroactive wages and benefits it paid to workers after Bill 124 was repealed. The bill limited wage increases for public sector workers to 1% a year for 3 years before it was later found unconstitutional. Thinking about running for local office, the City of Belleville, City of Quinte West, and Prince Edward County hosting a joint municipal candidate information session tonight. The event runs from 6 to 8 p.m. in the Fireplace Room at the Quinte Sports and Wellness Center. Representatives from the Ministry of Municipal Affairs and Housing will be on hand to discuss council roles and legislative requirements. The session is completely free and no pre-registration is required for anyone interested in running for council or school board trustee. A new restaurant and bar has opened up at the Memorial Marketplace. One Eye Jack officially opened its doors on Monday, marking the latest business to open at the redeveloped lands that hosted the former Memorial Arena. Operations manager Chris Thavaraja spoke on the location and what appealed to them about the area.
6: We've seen the transition that, you know, the landlord did there, Hillary. The changes and what we've seen transpire, that kind of inspired us. And you know, she was upholding the historical roots of Belleville. And we can tell that that is going to be an iconic part of the community and the history of Belleville. And, you know, we wanted to be part of that.
2: More on this story can be found at QuinteNews.com. And that's your news.
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2: 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At the FIFA World Cup today, Portugal takes on the Congo at 1 p.m. England takes on Croatia at 4 p.m. Ghana takes on Panama at 7 p.m. And Uzbekistan will take on Colombia at 10 p.m. In terms of yesterday's results, Austria beat Jordan 3-1. Argentina shut out Algeria 3-0. Norway defeated Iraq 4-1, and France knocked off Senegal 3-1. Toronto Marlies have a 3-0 series lead in the Calder Cup final after a 1-0 win over the Chicago Wolves last night. Toronto can win the title at home tomorrow night. Puck drops at 7 p.m. Maddox, Ben Danford, and former Belleville Senator Logan Shaw play for Toronto. Toronto Maple Leafs now have their new head coach. Jim Hiller has been named the 41st head coach in franchise history. The 57-year-old returns to Toronto after serving as an assistant coach with the club from 2015 to 2019. Hiller replaces Craig Berube as part of an offseason overhaul led by new general manager John Chayka. He most recently coached the LA Kings, posting a 93-58-24 record over parts of three seasons before being fired on March 1st. The Maple Leafs have traded goaltender Joseph Woll and defenseman Simone Benoit to the Philadelphia Flyers for blue liner Emil Andre, netminder Samuel Ersson, and a third-round pick this year. NHL hockey will not be shown on CBC next season after a sub-licensing agreement with Rogers Sportsnet expired at the end of the playoffs. Toronto Blue Jays grabbed a 6-1 win over the Boston Red Sox last night. George Springer hitting his 300th home run in that one. The two teams meet again tonight with the first pitch at 6:45 p.m. Max Scherzer pitching for the Blue Jays. And the Toronto Tempo fell to the Indiana Fever 113-91 in WNBA action last night. 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Mixed sun and cloud with a chance of showers for the day today, a high of 23, near like 25 with the humidity. Tonight, increasing cloudiness with showers beginning during the overnight hours, a risk of a thunderstorm as well. 10 to 15 millimeters of rain could fall, low of 15 degrees. Showers should end tomorrow morning, then be cloudy with a chance of showers for the rest of the day. There's a risk of a thunderstorm in the morning, a high of 22, feeling like 25 with the humidity, and a mixed sun and cloud with a chance of showers for Friday and a high of 22. 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I'm Zach Begibbon in the Quinty News Center.
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11: 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It's showtime. Wind variable, becoming southeast 10 this afternoon. Increasing to southeast 15 this evening, southeast 20 overnight. Veering to south 25 tomorrow morning and southwest 25 near noon tomorrow. Waves a half meter or less, building to a half to 1 meter near midnight and to 2 meters by tomorrow morning. Waves building to 2 to 3 by tomorrow evening.
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0: It's 12:23 with Gray Moulton, and we are looking at a bit of sunshine right now, but some clouds rolling in and a chance of showers and a risk of a thunderstorm this afternoon. Tonight, cloudy, chance of showers, risk of thunderstorms, breezy and 16. And tomorrow, clouds, showers, windy, and a risk of a thunderstorm, 24. Right now, 21 degrees at Mix 97.
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0: My House was Florida on Mix 97. Clara requested that song. She gave me a call. She's 10 years old, and she listens to Mix 97 every day, and she has a very busy weekend in store for her. She's going to be doing her third triathlon this weekend and also has her first piano recital this Friday. So we wish her all the best of luck in the triathlon and the recital coming up, and hope you enjoyed the request. Here now, we take it outside with Mix 97.
1: Hi, I'm Carson Arthur. It's time for a Take It Outside Minute on Mix 97. For the last 10 years, home decor magazines and TV shows have consistently been using the same type of plant in the background of all of their pictures and designs, the Majesty Palm. You can probably picture the one I mean. The Majesty Palm is known for its tall green fronds coming out of the stalk at the bottom. Now, this is an ideal plant for decorating because the size of the planter is relatively small, and the arching fronds usually go over the height or the side of the table or a sofa. Now, unfortunately though, this plant doesn't love our homes as much as we love it. Definitely during the winter months, I get a lot of questions about why the palm trees are looking a little haggard, with split, dry, and brown leaves. All of this has to do with low humidity levels in our houses. If you want to keep your palm trees looking good all year long, invest in a humidifier. Not only will it help your plant, it's also good for you too.
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0: It's Madonna, Don't Tell Me, Mix 97 with Trey Hamilton and our weather forecast for 10 Fitness with some clouds, some sun, some showers, and a thunderstorm all today. We could see the showers and thunderstorms this afternoon. Tonight, clouds, chance of showers, risk of thunderstorms in 16. Tomorrow, cloudy with showers and, again, a risk of a thunderstorm at 24. And clouds with some sunny periods and a chance of showers, 23 for Friday.
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0: Still Don't Care with Meghan Trainor, Mix 97. It's Greg Moulton. Good afternoon. Of course, Father's Day is going to be coming up on Sunday. There's a section of Dundas Street West will be closed to traffic on the 21st for the annual Larry Young Memorial Father's Day Car Show hosted by Quinty Transit. It's going on from 7:30 until 4:30. The closure, Dundas Street West from Division to Front Street. Westbound traffic will be detoured on Front Street off the Veterans Skyway Bridge. Eastbound traffic will be detoured onto Division Street. Fraser Park Drive remains closed while the work continues in the Trenton Trunk Sewer Project.
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0: California with Wave, Mix 97, with Gray Moulton's coming up soon. Downtown Belleville celebrating the arrival of summer on the 19th with Downtown at Dusk, held on the summer solstice. It celebrates the arrival of summer. 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

0: Shakira, Whenever, Wherever, Mix 97 with Greg Moulton and our weather forecast for 10 Fitness with a chance of some showers and a risk of thunderstorms this afternoon on to this evening with a low tonight at 16. Cloudy, showers, risk of a thunderstorm tomorrow in 24. Clouds, some sunny periods, and a chance of showers on Friday in 23. And a chance of showers for the weekend.
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0: 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It's Greg Moulton heading up to 3 o'clock, just about wrapping things up for me with Justin Anderson coming your way at 3. 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Simple as that. If it's a song we play, we'll play it for you. And you got a chance to win that Chilango's gift card. 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They're open, can be accepted till July 14th at 4. It celebrates individuals or groups or organizations, even businesses, that have demonstrated leadership and commitment to environmental stewardship in the community.
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0: Devin, your drive home. Good afternoon, Justin Anderson. So much to talk about, like Jelly Roll. He was in Toronto yesterday with Post Malone. He's keeping the tour rolling, as divorce details suggest a civil split behind the scenes. Also, the new lease coach. Oh, fans are doing a double take. And the return of the Commodore. Yes, the Commodore. With a phone that tries to slow you down. Details coming up. Your drive home starts now.
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0: 2020's best variety mix 97, your Outwork radio station, Alex Warren and Jelly Roll. And a quick update on Jelly Roll. And yeah, this is one of those life is happening, but the show must go on kind of situations. He's currently on tour with Post Malone, and he was just on stage in Toronto last night. Right as more details are actually coming out about his divorce from Bunny X. Now, according to a new reporting, and a legal expert who's weighing in as well, the divorce itself is actually pretty interesting. It's being described as very agreement-oriented, meaning this doesn't look like a big courtroom showdown brewing. More like two adults trying to figure it out privately and respectively. Now, the filing, which was made back in May in Tennessee, it notes the couple had already separated earlier in the month. And get this, it all came just a few months shy of what would have been their 10-year anniversary. Wedding anniversary. A legal expert also points out something kind of subtle, but important. The language in the filing suggests they may already be working on a settlement, possibly even a marital agreement to divide assets without this long, drawn-out fight, which we see usually with famous people. And look, that doesn't make it look any less real, but it does paint a picture of two people trying to handle a very public situation in a very private, structured way. Meanwhile, Jelly Roll is just doing what he does. Stepping on stage, connecting with fans, and keeping the tour moving. No dramatic posts on social media. He's not doing a disappearing act. He's showing up. He's gigging. He's performing. Which honestly feels on brand. Even when life is complicated, he's still out there kind of like, yeah, I got a show tonight. We'll deal with everything after. And that might be the most human part of all this.
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0: 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This Father's Day, Mix 97 is going to take care of the old man. 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So the Toronto Maple Leafs have officially announced their brand new head coach, and I don't know if you're ready for this. The reaction has basically been a collective, wait, who? Now, Jim Hillier is the new guy behind the bench for the Toronto Maple Leafs. And look, this isn't one of those never heard of him kind of situations. It's more of like, oh, I vaguely remember this dude. Didn't he used to work here? Yeah, it's kind of a reunion story because, yes, Jimmy has actually been in Toronto before working as an assistant coach running the power play. So this is a bit of like your old coworker coming back to the office. But now he's the boss. You know, it's gonna be awkward. Maybe. Surprising? Yeah, definitely. Fans were expecting a bit of a splash. You know, basically, we were expecting someone to walk in wearing sunglasses and, you know, somebody who had a legacy. That didn't happen. Instead, the Leafs went with a familiar face. Second chance. Let's see what happens kind of approach. Nothing the Toronto Maple Leafs do is ever simple, is it? Okay, of course this guy's got experience. He's been a head coach before, I believe in Los Angeles. So now the pressure shifts. New coach, a new market. You got the first overall pick coming in the draft, too. So no pressure at all. Good luck, coach.
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0: Mix 97, the station with the best prize, is coming up 5:30 this afternoon on your drive home. We play What's That Noise? We'll play a noise. You guess what it is? You get it right? You win with Burger Revolution. The best burgers. Period. There's no debating about it. You want to debate? Sorry. See ya. Bye. The classic tech brand Commodore. Now, there's a name you haven't heard in a while. Commodore. That's the one that actually helped kick off the home computer era. It's back. And this time, they're doing something a little different. A flip phone. And it's designed to do less. It's called the Callback. The 8020. It's got a little fancy little thing there. It's running on a Linux-based system that actually blocks social media apps and web browsers at the system level. Not just screen limits. You know, we're talking full-on built-in restrictions that are apparently very hard to bypass. And it's not a dumb phone. It supports most Android apps. Like, you'll get your WhatsApp. You'll get your Spotify. You'll get your DoorDash, your Uber. You'll get your Google Maps, all that kind of stuff. So you can still function in the modern world just without the endless scrolling. You know, sitting there on Reels at night, TikTok for hours. So it leans into nostalgia too. It's got it's got this 64 style SID chip ringtones, very Commodore-ish. It's got a 48 megapixel camera and retro inspired color options like beige, and it's got this XX silver as well too. Pricing starts around $500. With a limited gold edition for collectors who apparently want their digital detox to be a little more flashy. But the company is calling it a speed bump for your mind. Which might be the first time a phone has ever openly admitted to trying to interrupt your habits. Now, I've seen the phone. I don't know. This is my jam. Listen, whatever floats your boat. Or you could do it the easy way. Just not install social media apps on your phone. Can you do that? Your 4 o'clock information update from the Mix 97 news desk is on the way. And we got some hot throwbacks on your Throwback 4-4 coming your way.
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1: Good afternoon. Mainly cloudy for tonight with some showers expected to begin during the overnight hours. A risk of a thunderstorm overnight as well. 10 to 15 millimeters of rain could fall. Right now it's 22 degrees, feeling like 25 with the humidity and mostly cloudy. 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
2: Finance Minister François-Philippe Champagne says Prime Minister Mark Carney's praise for a preliminary agreement between the U.S. and Iran to end the war as a game changer is reassuring. Speaking to reporters in Ottawa, Champagne says volatility linked to the conflict in Iran has been feeding into affordability pressures across G7 economies.
3: We've always advocated for freedom of navigation, to restore the supply chain, to restore the flow of oil, because we have seen the impact on food security, on energy security, and I would say even economic security and national security, because these things come together.
2: The U.S. war with Iran was a chief topic of conversation at the G7 summit hosted by French President Emmanuel Macron in the French Alps. A Senate committee report says CBC Radio Canada's news and current affairs content should be periodically analyzed by outside experts in order to assess its fairness and balance. The Senate's Transport and Communications Committee released a report called Local News Matters today after hearing from more than 60 witnesses. Senator Don Dasko says most of the witnesses stress the importance of local programming.
4: The broadcaster also plays an important role in promoting Canada's arts sector, shaping the local and national identity, reflecting the diversity of the country and its regions, and preserving the vitality of official language minority communities across Canada.
2: In the federal budget, the Liberal government included a $150 million funding increase for CBC Radio Canada. U.S. President Donald Trump appeared to cast some uncertainty today over whether the signing of a deal to end the war with Iran would happen as planned. Trump remarked on the unpredictability of deals before saying, quote, "You never know with deals, do you? But you're going to find out pretty soon," end quote. The accord is due to be signed on Friday in Switzerland. Leaked copies of the interim agreement say Iran will immediately take steps to reopen the Strait of Hormuz once the deal is signed and will be allowed to sell its oil without restrictions. Thinking about running for local office, the City of Belleville, City of Cooney West, and Prince Edward County are hosting a joint municipal candidate information session tonight. The event runs from 6 to 8 p.m. in the fireplace room at the Quinney Sports and Wellness Center. Representatives from the Ministry of Municipal Affairs and Housing will be on hand to discuss council rules and legislative requirements. The session is completely free and no pre-registration is required for anyone interested in running for council or school board trustee. Resolve Counseling Services Canada is celebrating a major success after community members and volunteers raised over $16,000 at the annual Walk for Wellness at Lake Ontario Park in Kingston. The funds raised will stay entirely within the community, which includes Lennox and Addington County. RCSC provides more than 150 critical counseling sessions for local individuals and families. Executive Director Stafford Murphy expressed incredible gratitude to everyone who walked and donated, noting that the community's support ensures no one has to face mental health challenges alone. And that's your news. Sports is brought to you by Maple Blinds and Shades. Local style, personal touch, mapleblinds.ca. Another surprising result of the World Cup as Congo hangs on for a 1-1 draw with Portugal in Houston. Yayo Neves scored early for the favored Portuguese before Congo's Yoani Wissa tied it late in the first half. Portugal dominated possession of the ball at 75%, but didn't translate it into an offensive edge as both teams had 9 shots, 3 on target. The World Cup continuing today with England looking to try and bring it home against Croatia. That game just about to start in moments. Later on today, Ghana takes on Panama and Uzbekistan takes on Colombia. The Toronto Maple Leafs have hired Jim Hiller as the 41st head coach in franchise history. The 57-year-old returns to Toronto after serving as an assistant coach with the club from 2015 to 19. Hiller replaces Craig Berube as part of an off-season overhaul led by new general manager John Chayka. He most recently coached the Los Angeles Kings, posting a 93-58-24 record over parts of 3 seasons before being fired on March 1st. Toronto Blue Jays set to play the second game of a 3-game series against the Red Sox in Boston tonight. Toronto snapped a 2-game skid last night with a 6-1 win over Boston in the opener. Max Scherzer is scheduled to take the mound for the Blue Jays while the Red Sox counter with Jake Bennett. 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Mainly cloudy tonight with a chance of showers early this evening. We should expect to see those rain showers coming during the overnight hours. Risk of a thunderstorm, 10 to 15 millimeters of rain could fall, low 15 degrees. Showers should end in the morning tomorrow, then be cloudy with a chance of showers for the rest of the day. A risk of a thunderstorm, 5 to 10 millimeters of rain could fall, a high of 22, feel like 25 with the humidity. And a mix of sun and cloud with a chance of showers for Friday and a high of 22. 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I'm Zach B. Gibbon in the Quinny News Center.
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5: I'm not seeing any major incidents or delays on Belleville or Trenton streets. Highway 62, I do see construction-related delays in both directions from Preston to Seymour. Other than that, Highway 37 looks good. Highway 49 is doing well out towards Picton. We're clear over the Quinte Skyway Bridge. Highway 2, just the usual volume through Brent Street. Other than that, it's a clear drive. 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With the latest traffic, I'm Antonia Altavante.
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0: 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Get it today. You know, look, Toronto trying to do something nice. You know, thousands of soccer fans packed into Nathan Phillips Square in Toronto, Giants Greens. You know, there were some big match vibes. Argentina, Algeria, Lionel Messi doing Lionel Messi things. I mean, that's what you would expect with Lionel Messi, right? And Toronto basically turns downtown into a mini World Cup stadium. Everything was going great. People were cheering. People were waving flags. It's one of those things that, you know, you're like, this is cool. This is cool. And then things go off the script because mid-game, someone decided fireworks and flares were a great way to express their feelings. And look, I get it. Big emotions. But this isn't exactly like the safe and organized civic viewing experience the city had in mind, that's for sure. So what happens? The giant screens go dark. The event gets shut down early, and suddenly there's thousands of fans standing there like, wait, did we just get snubbed? Social media, of course, did what social media does, full commentary mode. One person said, this is just football culture. Another person replied, welcome to Toronto, where fun gets a yellow card before it even starts. Now, the city says it wasn't about ruining anybody's night. It was a safety call. Flares, fireworks, public square. Not exactly a combination that makes risk managers sleep peacefully, that's for sure. So, this is one of those situations where both things can be true. It can be an amazing atmosphere, and also maybe not the best idea to turn City Hall into a pyrotechnics test zone, you know? Now, there is some good news. Toronto's still going to be hosting more matches, so the World Cup party outside of the stadiums will still go. But, they have no problem throwing somebody on the microphone saying, today's events will be canceled. So, leave the fireworks, leave the smoke bombs. Coming up, more Quiddy's Best Variety. Your Hollywood Dirt is on the way.
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11: 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And that number only reflects what was reported. 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

Mix 97. Tune in with the Mix Morning Crew tomorrow morning. You only got a couple days left. Your chance to win a pair of passes to the Monster Truck Madness happening at Brighton Speedway June 27th at 7 p.m. They got all kinds of cool stuff happening at Brighton Speedway. They got the school buses going on. They got all kinds of madness happening down at Brighton Speedway. It's always great family fun. It's time to check in with your Hollywood headlines. Your Hollywood dirt from Maple Bean Syrup happening at Brighton Speedway. They got the school buses going on. They got all kinds of madness happening down at Brighton Speedway. It's always great family fun. It's time to check in with your Hollywood headlines. Your Hollywood dirt from Maple Bean Services.

0: Championship Parade is turning into basically the Met Gala on wheels. Reportedly, Taylor Swift, Spike Lee, Ben Stiller, and Timothy, obviously Timothy Chalamet are expected. One source says VIP access is through the roof, and everyone suddenly has a Knicks, collection they definitely didn't have last week. There's about 1.2, what is it? I forget what it is. Tons of white confetti ready to pollute New York. Tom Holland seems to have casually hinted in an Esquire interview that he and Zendaya might have already gotten married. He actually referenced AI wedding rumors and joked his family was all there, which is not exactly a denial, but Zendaya has previously shut down the AI photo frenzy, so this one is still very much in, we got to read between the lines, I guess, and kind of squint. Meanwhile, Jelly Roll has removed Bunny X from his Instagram amid the ongoing divorce reports. The internet's in full grab the popcorn mode. And in serious legal news, you remember Mystical, the rapper? He's been sentenced to 20 years in prison after pleading guilty to third-degree rape connected to a 2022 case. And on a health note, Jeremy Clarkson revealed on Clarkson's farm that he's dealing with an aggressive prostate cancer, though he says they did catch it early, and he's thanking his fans for their support. Lil Nas X is back, and he's doing better. After rehab therapy and psychiatric care, he says he's been working through his bipolar diagnosis, and he's been spending time with family, and he's teasing new music on the way. And are you ready for Mike Myers? Hold on for this news. First, Mike Myers, he's back, as Dr. Evil in a new Verizon commercial. And I must say, the commercial is kind of weird. He's pitching a company with the most confusing pricing plans of all time. But there's chatter of a fourth Austin Powers movie that could be happening. He was even asked about it on a podcast. And he says a fan wants to know, will there be an Austin Powers 4? His reaction, and it was fast, yes. So there you go. That's your Hollywood Dirt from Maple Bin Services and The Mix.
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0: 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So I got a question for you. And I need you to be honest. You know, if you ran a store and you suddenly got international attention from FIFA, would you be excited? Or would you immediately assume you're about to be yelled at by someone in a very serious, expensive suit? Because that's exactly what happened to a Toronto cannabis store called Cosmic Charlie's. They're getting a lot of attention. Now, they started selling a bong shaped like the World Cup trophy, the most famous trophy in soccer. But they made it for personal relaxation purposes. And FIFA basically came in like a referee with zero hesitation, you know, the red card. Nope! Stop selling that immediately! But here's the thing. This thing went global. We're talking New York Times, Reuters, international headlines, all over a novelty bong in Toronto. A novelty bong! And honestly, FIFA, they might want to rethink their slogan after this one, because the New York Times basically summarized it as, FIFA wants you to relax and chill, but also, please destroy the chill device, which is objectively hilarious. Now, the shop, they've already pulled the product, you know, because they don't want to get sued. But at this point, the internet has already done what the internet does. They've turned it into free advertising with worldwide reach. And the owners are basically saying what every small business owner is thinking right now. Yeah, we didn't plan it, but, you know, we'll take the W. We'll take it. We'll take it. Coming up, your Mix information update for the Mix 97 news desk at 5 o'clock.
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1: Good afternoon. Mainly cloudy tonight with showers expected to begin during the overnight hours, a risk of a thunderstorm as well. Right now, it's 21 degrees, feeling like 24 with the humidity and mostly cloudy. I'm Zach McAboo with your Mix 97 News Update, brought to you by Competition Motors, selling and servicing the finest European vehicles. 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
1: A massive drug bust in Belleville has led to the arrest of 8 people. In a release, police say a vehicle stop on Monday led to a number of drug search warrants executed in Belleville and one in Plainfield over the span of 2 days. In total, 8 people were charged, including 6 from Belleville and 2 from Oshawa. A full list of charges and items seized can be found at QuincyNews.com. Prime Minister François-Philippe Champagne says Prime Minister Mark Carney's praise for a preliminary agreement between the U.S. and Iran to end the war as a game changer is reassuring. Speaking to reporters in Ottawa, Champagne says volatility linked to the conflict in Iran has been feeding into affordability pressures across G7 economies.
3: We've always advocated for freedom of navigation, to restore the supply chain, to restore the flow of oil. Because we have seen the impact on food security, on energy security, and I would say even economic security and national security, because these things come together.
1: The U.S. war with Iran was a chief topic of conversation at the G7 summit hosted by French President Emmanuel Macron in the French Alps. The Transportation Safety Board of Canada recommending Ottawa take a closer look at uncertified vessels after the Titan submersible imploded on a descent into the Titanic wreck nearly 3 years ago. It released a report examining the disaster that killed all 5 people on board. The safety board's chair, Johan Marrier, spoke to reporters today.
4: Just to be clear, you know, we're not saying that submersible operations should be prohibited from Canada. And we're not asking Transport Canada to go out and inspect 28,000 vessels tomorrow morning. What we're asking for is, you know, additional oversight over all of these vessels that essentially rely on the operators themselves to comply with the regulations.
1: The report says Transport Canada knew the Titan was operating out of St. John's, Newfoundland with support from Canadian vessels, but it said the department did not provide oversight of the Titan's operations. The City of Quinte West announcing that a section of Dundas Street West will be closed to vehicle traffic on June 21st. The closure is to allow for the annual Larry Young Memorial Father's Day Car Show hosted by Quinte Transit. Dundas Street West from Division Street to Front Street will be closed from 7:30 a.m. to 4:30 p.m. Westbound traffic will be detoured onto Front Street off of the Veterans Skyway Bridge. Eastbound traffic will be detoured onto Division Street. Fraser Park Drive remains closed while work continues on the Trenton Trunk Sewer Project. Resolve Counseling Services Canada celebrating a major success after community members and volunteers raised over $16,000 at the annual Walk for Wellness at Lake Ontario Park in Kingston. The funds raised will stay entirely within the community, which includes Lennox and Addington County. RCSC provides more than 150 critical counseling sessions for local individuals and families. Executive Director Stafford Murphy expressed incredible gratitude to everyone who walked and donated, noting that the community support ensures no one has to face mental health challenges alone. And that's your news.
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1: 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Highway 49, south of York Road, Deserano, cloud49.ca. Another surprising result of the World Cup as Congo hangs on for a 1-1 draw with Portugal in Houston. Yayo Neves scored early for the favored Portuguese before Congo's Yoani Wissa tied it late in the first half. Portugal dominated possession of the ball at 75%, but didn't translate it into an offensive edge as both teams had 9 shots, 3 on target. The World Cup continuing today with England looking to try and bring it home against Croatia. Later on today, Ghana takes on Panama and Uzbekistan takes on Colombia. The Toronto Maple Leafs have hired Jim Hiller as the 41st head coach in franchise history. The 57-year-old returns to Toronto after serving as an assistant coach with the club from 2015 to 19. Hiller replaces Craig Berube as part of an off-season overhaul led by new general manager John Chayka. He most recently coached the Los Angeles Kings, posting a 93-58-24 record over parts of three seasons before being fired on March 1st. Toronto Blue Jays set to play the second game of a three-game series against the Red Sox in Boston tonight. Toronto snapped a two-game skid last night with a 6-1 win over Boston in the opener. Max Scherzer is scheduled to take the mound for the Blue Jays while the Red Sox counter with Jake Bennett. 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They care about your air. Mainly cloudy tonight with a chance of showers early this evening. We should expect to see those rain showers coming during the overnight hours. Risk of a thunderstorm, 10 to 15 millimeters of rain could fall, low 15 degrees. Showers should end in the morning tomorrow, then be cloudy with a chance of showers for the rest of the day. A risk of a thunderstorm, 5 to 10 millimeters of rain could fall, a high of 22, feel like 25 with the humidity. And a mix of sun and cloud with a chance of showers for Friday and a high of 22. 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I'm Zach B. Gibbon in the Quinny News Center.
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10: It's an issue-free drive on Belleville and Trenton Streets. The 401 looks good. Highway 62 just has road work from Preston to Seymour slowing things down. Other than that, we're in good shape. I'm not seeing any heavy delays. Highway 37 is also clear. The 401 is doing well through Belleville and Trenton. From Napanee to Brighton, it's a clear drive, and Highway 49 is still looking good out towards Picton. 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With the latest traffic, I'm Antonia Altabonte.
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0: 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World Cup, FIFA, all the rage right now. Seen a lot of balls being kicked around the bay, according to you. In fact, there was a couple of kids out in front of the radio station last night when I left. They were kicking a ball, kicking a ball. But listen, don't kid yourself. We're still thinking baseball. And this season has been a bit of a head-scratcher for the Toronto Blue Jays fans, and apparently for Vladimir Guerrero Jr., too. Despite a slow start at the plate, just 3 home runs so far this year, the Jays first baseman is somehow leading the American League All-Star voting at his position. I know. And he's not exactly sure himself why that's happening. You know, he can't explain it. He admitted he was surprised to see his name at the top, pointing out there's other first basemen who, in his words, are doing a better job. You know what? That is honestly probably part of why fans love him. Even if there is also, you know, okay, even if they're a little confused by the voting. Because when you look at the numbers, it hasn't been, you know, the usual power-heavy season for him. The home runs have been quiet. The timing at the plate, well, hasn't really clicked, and production is down from his peak standards. Still, All-Star voting isn't always about the stat line. It's about reputation, name recognition, and what players have done in the past. And Vladdy's past carries some weight. But that hasn't stopped Blue Jays fans from reacting online with a mix of shock and a lot of sarcasm, you know, questioning how he's ahead in the polls given his current form. Meanwhile, other Blue Jay players, well, they're having a very different All-Star conversation altogether, with some quietly climbing the voting ranks, and they're turning some heads around the league, that's for sure. But for Guerrero, he says he can't control the votes, only the at-bats, and he's working on that. As of right now, Toronto's opening for a second half of the season that looks a lot more like a highlight reel than a, you know, than a stat sheet, that's for sure. And let's not forget the Jays turned things up second half last year. They need to start doing it right now. Coming up, more Quinny's Best Variety.
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0: It does. 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You got to love it, Burger Revolution. They're always doing things right, and it's right. When you take a bite, you go, oh, yeah. 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Burger of the Month, Mandalay Sunrise. 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You love it. All right. 613-962-9700. When you recognize this noise, we all know this noise. Go ahead. Please play it. Please play it. Play that again. One more time. And now it's your turn. 613-962-9700. It's, by the way, it's not the combination to get into an ice machine. I can reassure you on that. I like to help out every once in a while. 613-962-9700. We'll go to line number one. Go ahead. What do you think that noise is? Is there anybody on line one? Hello?
2: Nobody's on line one.
0: Hello?
3: Hello?
0: Okay, I got to go to the next call. I can't. Go it.

0: Hello.
1: Hi.
0: Yes.
1: Is it using a ATM machine?
0: It's exactly.
2: It's using an ATM machine.
0: Yes. Wasn't going to wait out all afternoon for that last call. Anyway, who is this?
1: This is Lana McLean.
0: Lana, how are you today?
1: Great.
0: Nice.
1: How are you?
0: I'm doing great. It feels like it's been a long day. I don't know why. Maybe it's because I got up at like 5:30 this morning. This has been a long day. Well, I got you all hooked up with Burger Revolution. How does that sound?
1: That sounds amazing.
0: All right, hold on line. I'm going to tell you how you can pick up your prize. More Quiddy's Best Variety coming up in just moments.
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0: Mix 97 Serena Ryder. There's all kinds of new inventions out there. A company in China has just unveiled a new smart robotic toilet designed for people with mobility challenges. And instead of the user actually going to the bathroom or needing help, the bathroom comes to you. The device is called the Expion Smart Toilet. And it was introduced at a major aged care rehabilitation expo just recently. And it can actually move around a room using sensors and obstacle avoidance tech. Position itself beside a bed when needed, and then it returns to a docking station afterwards. Even more incredible, that docking station handles everything from waste disposal to self-cleaning, using a mix of water jets, UV light, filtration systems designed to keep things sanitary and, you know, like odor-free as well, too. So I guess it even includes features to help maintain privacy, hygiene, and shared living space as well, too. Now, it's $1,300. It's not exactly a casual purchase, but it does hit the same price range when you think of it as some of the mobility scooters and medical-grade home equipment. It's definitely one of those inventions that makes you think we've officially entered the future. And it's utterly practical. I could see some people, though, with no problems with mobility just ordering this. I don't want to get out of bed. Just make the toilet come to me. Coming up, the top 6 and 6 on the mix.
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Here we go. 6, 5, 4, 3, 2, 1. 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
2: 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I hate to know you feel alone. I found this picture on my phone, 5 hours so long. I wish you were back from Boston. I'm alone learning those lessons. You're out there chasing.

0: 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I have found this is a gift for you in a relationship. Four magic words that can keep a disagreement with your partner from turning into a full-blown argument.
1: Tell me.
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2: This Father's Day, we're putting dads in the driver's seat because, let's face it, these are the guys who are always on the move. School drop-offs, practice runs, errands, last-minute can-you-just trips. Dad is basically the family's personal chauffeur. Here's how it works. 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
1: Are you ready? Then a quote of the day. Sisney loves a little stirring of the pot.
2: Mm.
1: Loves a little argument.
2: Gets the blood flowing, you know?
1: It's true. Mm-hmm. Tanya, I don't know if you love it so much. But anyway, if you
2: like
1: want
2: it at
1: to
2: all.
1: I don't like confrontation arguments either. And I just wanted to end.
2: By the way, I don't like it. I'm just playing along with you guys.
1: You do like it.
2: I don't like to argue.
3: I don't think she likes to argue, but she likes to win.
1: Yeah.
2: When I'm right.
3: No, but you always
1: when
3: think
1: are you
3: you're
1: not right.
3: Right? Yeah, right, right.
2: When I'm wrong.
1: But that's the thing. It's not about right or wrong. I don't like to argue. I don't care if you're right or I'm right. I just don't want to get into it.
2: So I don't like to argue either. I don't even like to talk it out.
1: You can keep telling yourself that, but we've lived with you for a long time.
2: Am I doing it right now?
3: Yeah, a little
1: yes.
3: bit. A little bit.
1: And I'm going to say these words. I see your point.
2: Oh, you do.
3: Oh, that's good. I see your point.
1: No, that's what I'm telling you. The words
2: are. Those are the words.
1: Good. I see your point.
2: Just love that.
1: Put that in your pocket. And when your partner's arguing with you, I see your point. And it should be over. That's it. I see your point's great.
2: I love that. I'm going to remember that.
1: Quote for today. You ready for this, Tanya? You're going to love it.
2: Yeah.
1: People can only meet you as deeply as they have met themselves.
3: It's true.
2: Yep.
1: I get so excited for it, though, like I thought. I see your point, Ryan. I see your point.
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97. 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